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0: Sensor.
1: That male subject left prior to our arrival. Homeowner completed a trespass notice, so I'll put it in the bin next time we deal with him. Show me clear.
0: Devo.
2: Crumble Cookies on Marks Place Boulevard for a welfare check. Caller advised that a couple in the parking lot are intoxicated and the male was laying in the roadway. He is now standing by a black sedan.

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0: 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I'm headed that way.
1: Okay.
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0: 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Okay. 20 comes back active.

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2: 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The female is in a white strapless shirt and shorts.
1: Copy.
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0: morning. The operator is the owner of the car.
1: Can I have both units respond, 94 Hemingway Drive, apartment 94. We have a few calls happening there. One advising that the male is in his apartment, yelling and swearing, and neighbors unsure what's going on.

0: Hampshire, 549-5725. 549-5725, New Hampshire.
1: Seven, I'll be going out with nine.

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0: I'm not in correction. It's just going to be a harassment. The caller is stating that his neighbor is verbally harassing him from his balcony and yelling at him. Nothing physical. Parties are separated. Male has gone back inside his unit.
1: Travis.
2: Hello. In quarters.
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2: For sure. I'll be clear.
3: Proceed.
4: 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V Victor in front.

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0: Showing a Jocelyn and Ziaro.
1: No affirmative active, no history.
0: Received. Do we have the last Harper social by chance?
1: Affirm, go to copy.
0: Go ahead.
1: 1682.
0: Perfect, thank you.

0: I just want to do 700 Lafayette Road, Famous Footwear, for a commercial burglary alarm showing Zone 11, left front door.
1: 10-5. They close up at 8, but I'll be out in a minute.
0: 10-5.
2: Vehicle fled towards Lee. Suspect vehicle is New Hampshire 543-5612. It stopped at the Honda Accord. The vehicle was switching lanes and they weren't looking and sideswiped the caller and there is damage to the car. There's no injuries, but there are two children who are sleeping.
1: 10-5.
2: The caller is wondering if she can go back to her residence at 37 Ladd Lane or if she has to wait at the Cumberland Farms.
1: Can you tell her to wait there, please?

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1: 10-5.

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1: Vivin left of English. What unit were the other reporting parties from?
2: Going to be at Unit 95 and the harassing, the other party was in Unit 92.
3: 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Can you show me out?
2: Copy.
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0: Can you punch a card for 207 Locust Street for electrical issue?

0: but swiped another vehicle and continued on. Vehicle comes back to 15 Kelsey Road in your town to a Jackson Horn. Vehicle is a white 2011 Honda Accord, New Hampshire plate of 543-5612. They believe it's going to have passenger side damage. They are looking for a stop and ID and also to check that address and have them contact them for effing.
1: Copy.
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0: 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Device was accidental. 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
1: An employee called stating that someone in a white Prius backed into the fence near the pool. 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

0: Subject pull up. Complaining about the operation of a maroon pickup on Ocean Boulevard headed north. 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
1: Okay.

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0: Station 1 companies are on scene. We got a two-story wood frame with nothing showing. The evacuation is taking place. We'll be investigating.
1: Received. Show you on scene. Nothing showing. Evacuation taking place. Investigating.

believes the bicyclist that the Northampton Police Department is looking for is currently at that address. She said that the bike looked just like the picture she saw online. She just wanted to make sure that it was either him or not him.

0: 4-4.
1: All right.
0: Yeah, turn to control.
1: C4 filing.
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2: 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Do you copy? You're all set to return?
3: 2 has it. We're returning.
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1: System's been reset and holding. You can show both units clear and returning.
2: Clear returning, 2039.

0: copy. Is that going to be the RO?
1: Correct. Operator is the RO.
0: Copy.
2: Massachusetts. Stratford
1: 808. 808.
2: Speaking of your lawyer, if you do make contact with him, the charge on the probation is second degree murder out of, looks like, Virginia.
1: Received. And just confirming that's non-extraditable?
2: The warrant's not for that. The warrant's for burglary, forced entry, and that's non-extraditable.
1: Interesting. Thank you.
3: Denver.
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0: 10-5-228. 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
0: 10-5, your fire department is also going over to Pleasant Street and Sunset Ridge Road for odor investigation.

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1: Good.
0: Respond to 4 meeting, please. This is going to be Unit 406. Meet with Dolores, who would like to speak to an officer because she believes her eyeglass frames were stolen from a lockbox that's in storage, and she'll meet you outside.

0: 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Requesting a tanker. Town of the Town, 2046. Fire alarm, Lee Tanker 3. Lee Tanker 3, go ahead. We're on responding. 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
3: Same last as R.O. Watkins, first of Aiden, Adam, Ida, David, Adam, Nora. Date of birth is 2004-06-18.
1: Can you confirm the plate? The one that you gave is expired in 2022.
3: New Hampshire 476-3768.
0: Honor responding.
4: Happy Andrew 1 on the way, 2047. A3. Going along with E1. Happy A3 on the way. Pleasant Street to Sunset Ridge, 2047.

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0: sounds like there are firearms in the residence, and the male party is in the residence alone. Caller and victim are outside.
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1: Copy.
2: House to get ice cream. After he said no, they tried to get in the house by shoving him a little bit. 88 stated they are still on scene.
1: This is TJ Maxx. I'm taking a call from a male advising he's on the phone with his ex-wife, the mother of his daughter. She advised that their daughter was refusing to get in the car. And so she left to bring the other friends home. The 15-year-old female is left unattended in the TJ Maxx parking lot. It's going to be a first appear, unknown clothing description on her. Brownish hair, may still have some pink in it, approximately 4'10", 100 pounds.
0: Copy, except cutting out. Am I going to TJ Maxx looking for a runaway juvenile?

0: Massachusetts license, 23 check.
1: Observe it.
0: It's me, last of Frank Edward Lincoln, First of Mary Edward Lincoln, Ida, Sarah, Robert. Date of birth, 1986-0515.
1: Again, Professor, 123.
2: 123.
1: You can step it up a little bit. The mail is escalating.
2: Copy. Can you see if a Fremont unit could head that way?
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2: So what is it? The roommate's ex-boyfriend is on the property. Is there any kind of order or anything in place? Do you know?
1: It says that Stephen has been trespassed from the property, and we're still getting further right now.

Brian, this is Channel 1, 928 South Street, Detroit Center. You go into the West Wing, room 27B, Bravo, 86-year-old male, below sodium, 2057.

0: EMS 4.
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2: The truck will be 278 Cavett Street, apartment 8. Caller advised that the 80-year-old male that lives there has possible dementia. He was last seen about 2 hours ago, possibly wandering around Islington Street or Cavett Street.

0: King, E. Edward, and Nora. E. Edward, R. Robert, S. Sam, O. Ocean, and Nora. First name of Bradley. 6695. He should be the second.
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3: Could you head over to 159 Ocean Boulevard, the casino parking lot? Looking on the cameras right now at the PD, and it looks like there is a gray Nissan with mass plates lighting off fireworks in the parking lot.
1: There's 545-2158.

0: You said it was out of Mass?
1: Copy. Just advise 23 status and also 22 status.
2: Queen, Nora. Main Ryan safe. Redmore, second.
3: Okay.

0: Road. Dots will call 73-year-old male, conscious, breathing, not alert. Fell 15 feet, and he believes he has a back injury. Male lost balance before he fell. Again, wrong dispatch. To the Deerfield Rescue, Raymond Ambulance, possibly lost. Respond to a medical, second crew, second call for Raymond. 19 Peterson Road, Delta Lover call, 73-year-old male, conscious, breathing, not alert, fell 15 feet and believes he has a back injury. 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Time of the tone is 21:03.
1: Roger, get your Fremont Rescue, will be off on scene.
0: Rescue, you're on scene.
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2: 7.
4: Off of exit 12 on Northampton Road. The reporting party said that there's about 5 cars kind of impeding traffic that are trying to get a border collie.
1: Copy.

0: 201 Exeter.
1: Yes.
0: The truck was already turned around when we got here. It will be cleared.
1: Copy.

0: 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Again, Ron Spash, Deerfield Fire Department, retone for Deerfield. 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Hamilton is 2107. Rock injury, Deerfield C1.
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0: Echo is backfilled and both operators are backfilled. I'll be clear. Verbal to both for licenses required.
1: Okay.
2: Council?
0: Out in the area monitoring trip.

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1: 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Both parties are separated.
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3: Charles, Adam, Sam, Sam, Adam, Nora, David, Robert, Adam. Date of birth, 3/3/99.
0: Uh-huh.
3: And you have Lori, Ashley, and David in there.
0: Negative, I'm going to use info.
3: Wes Chapman. Charles, Henry, Adam, Paul, Mary, Adam, Nora, date of birth, 1/1, Lincoln, Adam, Union, Robert, Ida, Edward, date of birth, 12/6/66.
0: Is that 5/6 or 6/6?
3: 6/6.
0: That's us. Do you know that?
3: Gosselin, George, Ocean, Sam, Sam, Lincoln, Edward, Ida, Nora. 1/Ashley, common spelling. Date of birth, 3/31/92. And last will be French, common spelling. 1/David, should be an house.
4: Divas of the casino.
5: Copy. Just confirming you want me to call Lee and just confirm that that's the mail they're looking for and what they want.
6: If you want to call Lee and see what their wishes are, I'm just confirming right now that that's him. I'm just looking at the invite details.

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3: 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It's me, Salman Faisal, Sam Adam Lincoln, Mary Adam Nora, and then the second part is Frank Adam Ida Sam Adam Lincoln. Date of birth is 2009-11-20.
4: Service, do you need to read back? You all set?
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2: She did not. They're just standing outside of her house right now, wrapping themselves up and yelling.

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1: Harlem Dispatch Engine 156 Cleveland 10th Street, Community Consolidated Communications Building. The rear parking lot, caller advised there's a wire down, still attached to the pole, but it's parking lot 2124.
2: Utility
3: watching. Headquarters.
2: 0373.
3: I'm going to be relaying with Lee. I just need to know a location when you get a hold of him.
2: In fact, they're going to call us back when the officer calls in with them.

0: 289.
1: 289, 10-3. We had a 911 open line. It was in the area of 305 Sandown Road, which is the Hannaford. 911 can't confirm if it was exactly located at the Hannaford or not, but while transferring, the call disconnected.
0: 10-5, I'll be in route.
1: 10-5.

0: Jason Vice, Park Smith. I will relay with them at the Dover Point DMV to take custody of Mr. Kutcher, and then I'll be taking him directly to Sheriff Cannon.
1: All right. Appreciate it.
2: The fleet is scared to stand by on that, but it's going to be a white Ford Maverick pickup.

0: registered. You ready for a poll number?
1: Confirm.
0: You got 3/21. If you can notify the utilities, we do have a couple of wires. The insulation's on fire, top of the pole. State Street's going to be their best access.
2: Just past Tranquility Estates. I mean, here, sure. Ocean, Mary, Ida, Edward, Paul.

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1: I copy, in route.

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1: We're still kind of gathering information here, but the female under arrest is the registered owner of that main plate that 201 gave you.
0: Copy.

0: 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She's just visiting here for the summer.
1: Rock Run Santa 523 and 528. 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
0: Appreciate it. Thank you.

0: 23 check, please, for a NAFTA of George Robert Edward George, Ocean Ida Robert Edward, first to Jeremy Common, date of birth 17/1976/0927.
1: Can you go with the last name again? I wasn't ready for it.
0: George Robert Edward George, Ocean Ida Robert Edward.
1: Okay.

0: When you're clear, can I give you a New Hampshire driver's license by code?
1: Go ahead with it.
0: It's New Hampshire, Nora Henry Lincoln, 168-96955. If you could just add that to the call.

0: Ford, Null, Henry, Edward, Nora, Forrest, Middle, Kennedy, King, and then Middle. Date of birth, 11/26/1958.
1: The 914.
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1: If you haven't yet, can you start me the next toe, please?
0: Copy. What kind of vehicle?
1: It's a small hybrid hatchback, a Prius.
0: Copy. Just making sure I had vehicle not found, but then I ran it through ZZ and found a Prius.

0: if I was completely on the beach.
1: 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I'll be in the area 286 of Washington checking for that hazard.

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1: 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Right.
0: Well, the units respond 11 Winter Street for a suspicious activity caller advised about three people are hanging out in the path behind the above address. They have been there for a few days. It's going to be men in t-shirts and jeans with a black dog.

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1: Copy, do you have the 20 for that vehicle?
0: 8 for him. Massachusetts, 4, William Lincoln Adam, 5-2. 4, William Lincoln Adam, 5-2, out of Mass.
2: Custody of Lee PD. I'll be clear on the report.
3: Glen Street. They advise their driveway is located on Sheridan. It's a 67-year-old male, conscious, breathing alert, having chest pain, as well as leg pain.

0: There doesn't see any weapons, but she has a computer. They are currently going through a separation. I know that she does alcohol or drugs. She believes she does. Only saw her drink. Ongoing issue for the last 2 years.
1: Yeah, I'm familiar. Thank you.
0: Okay.
2: Three six three.
3: Can't show me to reach the disturbance.

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Lincoln Edward George David Edward Roger, first name Bradley. Brian Robert Adam David Lincoln Yankee. 92606.

0: Bueno, sí, pues. I was able to remove a couple of large pieces of debris in the roadway. I'm just going to circle back and make sure that there wasn't some type of 25X or something on 286 more eastbound.
1: Have a

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3: 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Did you want me to handle that call for you? I'm on 286.
4: 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Thank you, though.
3: Got it.

transport 217s back to the HQ. Headquarters. 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And South Sally, please.

0: trying Bradley Ledger one more time.
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0: Copy, thank you. And two more names out of Pittsburgh. Last name Knowlton, King Nora, Ocean William, Lincoln, Tom, Ocean Nora, first name Sean, Sam, Henry, Adam, William Nora, 3107.

0: Hawkinson, Dion Toliver. Copy, thank you. Got a passport here.
1: Copy, go ahead with it.
0: Last name, Mary Henry. Excuse me, repeat that. Mary Edward Henry, Mary Union Delta. First name, Brianne, Robert Adam, Yankee Yankee, Adam, Nora. Looks like middle, Queen Adam, Mary Adam, Robert. Date of birth, November 30th, 2004. It looks like out of Massachusetts.
1: Copy.

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0: Dispatch Epping Fire Department, request for manpower to the station. Request the utility one, they're going to be tied up in Deerfield for a while. Pretty rocket, I'm Dispatch Epping Fire Department, request for manpower to the station. For the utility, you're going to be tied up in Deerfield for a while. 2156.
1: Where's that flight coming back out of?
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1: 4070.
2: Good.
1: Yeah, with the GF. Good friend.
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2: Open line coming from 222 Townhouse Road down by the bridge. Only thing could be heard in the background is just a casual conversation about a radio.

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1: 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She's been warned for this time. We're clear.
0: Okay.
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0: 3's en route to Wentworth.
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0: Well, the answer is on to Area 12 Tonka Street for disturbance. Caller advised it's going to be a house across the street from 12 Tonka, and the male is yelling and banging on things. It's been going on for about an hour. Possibly sounds like he's locked inside. There are no cars in the driveway and no lights on.

0: Epping in 3 to Rock.
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0: A3, transporting 1 to the Elliott. ALS on board, starting mile 0.
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1: 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Can you just start supervising?
0: Copy, 2-8's on his way.
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4: 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That's New Hampshire Conservation, Henry 5964.
0: Copy.

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0: And, he's got a hammer by the door. It looks like he barricaded some blankets by the door, unknown at this time.
1: Copy.

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0: Copy.
2: 2857. Do we see anybody else inside the residence?
3: Trying to look around. 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

0: Mass commercial, K-King 57713. K-57713. And if I could just get a read back on that, my computer's not working.
1: I'm back to a construction company of Lexington, Massachusetts, on a black Chevrolet Express 2013 van.
2: Address. The son's name is Josh Pasquale, date of birth of 9/24/97. As we were on the phone, the caller received a text message saying he's okay and is in Middletown, Connecticut. Doesn't know why his location is saying that. Caller just wants an officer to check the address and make sure that he isn't there. Request a call back with findings as he has no ties to the area.

3248, both units respond, 29 Squireling, Unit 1, for a domestic. Caller advised that the brother is drunk and having a loud verbal argument outside with his girlfriend. They are not currently separated.

0: 57, go ahead.
1: Search in the house. Is there any RMS records for unit number 13?
0: We only have welfare checks for this male. It's going to be Lassa's Wire, first of Robert, out of 13 Tonka. He's negative once expired.
1: Copy. In those calls for service, is there anybody else supposed to be living here?
0: Goodbye. Specific address.

0: Headquarters 3248. Caller advised that it sounds like the mail is breaking and destroying things. Can we just lost to Gilmore versus Tyler? He can be very violent. Unsure if it's getting physical.
1: Okay. So it looks like there's another person on the ground. I'm just starting to see another hand movement. Looks like in the kitchen as well.
0: Coming.

0: 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Cause reporting here fire and CO alarms have gone off intermittently throughout the day. Property manager is requesting fire to check the levels. 2225.
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0: 7-5.

0: 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I'm just having trouble backfilling the operator. Can I give it to you by New Hampshire Oilin?
1: Yes.
0: Nora Henry Lincoln, 1168-5145. 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
0: Be clear, it's 1 morning. The operator, take a number, please.
1: Copy. 10, could you head over to the area of Bradford Ave for firework violations? 88 believes they are possibly on the sand.
0: Copy.

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1: Respond to 72 Lafayette Street, the fairground, for a criminal shift caller by the pickup truck with 11 mufflers tearing it up on the dirt track by the grandstand.

0: show me clear. 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
2: Possibly 20 of 96 Edwards Zebra 549 heading northbound on Ocean Boulevard towards North Beach. They indicated that the male grabbed the female by the neck and dragged her into the vehicle. PD advised they're probably passing the bathhouse by North Beach at this point.
3: Copy. I'm a little bit out of position. Can you just also let North Hampton know, please?
2: Yeah. Sure.
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0: clear to meet me down at the Trask residence for some paperwork service.
1: Okay.
0: Thank you.

0: advising a blue or black Ford pickup, mass reg, severe lane control issues, varying speeds, nearly hitting other vehicles.
1: Copyable.

0: I believe it's the house on the corner of Crowley, on the right side that has a fenced-in yard.
1: Cover that. Just FYI, I got stuff on my car on
2: 153. Yeah, anyway, it's going to be the fenced-in yard. You said the gate is at the end of the driveway. Take a right and another immediate right as you go through the gate.
0: Received. So just confirming, this individual's within the fenced yard?
2: Affirmative.
0: Received.
3: Z549. It's not coming back out of New Hampshire or Massachusetts, so it might come back to another one.
4: 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You been near Anchor Street?
5: I begin 3.
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0: 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The air has been metered. It's all normal. Detectors are brand new. So we're going to leave. And if it goes off again, we advise them to contact their landlord.
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0: 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Headquarters.
2: 44. Go left and then turn the directional and take an exit 3.
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3: Copy. Is she still on the line?

0: I didn't see you come over here, so I must be going towards Pease. Copy, I'm at exit one.
1: I'm responding.
2: Amy, responding to the New Hampshire Fish and Game parking lot on the Dover side of the Durham side of the bridge. After the officer reports two females sitting at the parking lot with an outside fire on the right-hand side coming from Dover.

0: 28.
1: Enter.
0: 911, hang up at 35 Toll Road. It was a hang up from a cell phone showing in that area, and prior to the hang up, it sounded like a male and female that were arguing. 911 heard the female say, "No, you have my credit card," and then the line disconnected.
2: George Adam, Ida Lincoln, middle of the David. Date of birth is 10/5/2001. Female, out of Mass.

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1: 302.
2: 204.
0: 302-204, respond to the area of Winter Street. I have a white car, possibly a Toyota Corolla, that followed somebody to that address. They're now backing in and out of a driveway at the end of Winter, or the beginning of Winter Street.
1: Hello.

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0: 10-3. I just cleared that lobby call. I can head to Winter Street for the 200 unit.
1: 10-5, 204, you copy?
2: Affirmative, thank you.

0: person, Zachary, Zebra, Adam, Charles, Henry, Adam, Robert Young. 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

0: 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It's going to be a main specialty. I'm not sure which plate, but 959BJF, Boston John Frank.
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1: 103.
0: 303, it's showing on a Honda HRV. It'll have a color listed. To an Emily Hapgood.
1: Ten five, you just had that to call, please.
0: 10-5.
1: For Jaguars.
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0: Engine 3, if you're coming from the traffic circle, it's actually up Spur Road, a couple hundred yards maybe on the left.
1: Thank you.

0: Jada Ford gave you for context, but alleged being basically threatened with, from someone in a red car, so we'll just be checking the area.
1: Where is it?
2: One twelve, you're coming in broken.

0: 10-1040. Are you all set on checks?
1: 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It looks like a good boy.
0: 10-5.
2: Exeter. 201. En route to the jail for PC starting is the same as ending.
3: Sorry, just log it in. Can you go with it?
2: No worries.

0: Okay, that's en route back to the downtown.
1: Merci.
2: Johnny?
0: Limited information from him. I spoke to him a little bit in the car. If you want to give me a 10-9, we can go further. Proceed. I'll be in the old TV lot. Which lot?
1: I'll be in peace, please.
0: Copy that. I'll just be you there.
3: 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Going to be in the smoking area, unruly customer. Initial call was just a male, second call, male and female, causing an issue with security. Going to be in the smoking area to the left side.
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0: 400 Little Harbor Road. Caller reporting a group of kids hanging around a vehicle. 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They're now back and describing the vehicle as a sedan. Calls are going to have them moved along.
1: One to go.

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Of course, still speaking with him over by the entrance. 30, 40-year-old male, baseball cap, silver chain. 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She was the one that got threatened.

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2: 2237.
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1: Last of Lincoln, Ida, Nora, Charles, Ocean, Lincoln, Nora. First of Nicholas, N-I-C-H-O-L-A-S. Middle is C. Charles. DOB is 052881. Mail out of Mass.
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0: Officers.
1: Freetown and Batchelder, New Hampshire. Sam Charles Robert, 4 Mary.
2: Sir, Morton, 79.
3: Yeah.
1: Cover that. Can you just attach that red sedan to this call for service, please?
2: Affirmative. Checked out the two parking lots on Scammell Bridge. Parking lot at the end of Spur. And the parking lots at Hilton. We have found no fire. We'll be clear returning.
0: Okay, right. 2314.

0: 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I will take a look back at the office. You receive.
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0: Received engine 5 loud and warning responding, 2319. Be advised, this is actually going to be at the Margaritas. Fire alarm service was didn't have an exact location. Margaritas server call stated the fire alarm is going off from the men's room area.
1: Busy.
0: Exit fire suspension. Engine 5, ladder 1, 275 Plymouth Ave, Margaritas. Fraternal fire alarm activation. Again, exit fire suspension. Engine 5, ladder 1, to Margaritas. Fraternal fire alarm activation. 2320.

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0: Spoke with four taxi, they'll be sending somebody over.
1: Copy. You got an ETA?
0: Negative.
1: Okay, call him back.

0: suspicious activity. It's on Lane Road across from house number 28. The caller's reporting he saw two flashlights walking around the outside of the neighbor's house across the street from them.
1: 25. That was me, Rock. I was doing a house check. I'll give the 88 a call.
2: Command 2321.

0: It just rained recently.
1: Blue Jeep Brenda.
0: No affirmative to a Catherine, I think.
1: No, it's still James Southland.
0: I see.

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0: Directed of Evergreen, NV Boston Lot. I'm clear.
1: 10-5.
2: Unknown reason for the activation. Since we reset, command's terminated, comms are returning.
3: Received unknown reason for activation, fail reset. Command terminated, company's clear and returning, 2324.
4: House when he noticed a white pickup truck driving with a motor-like engine on the back. ADA could not identify the license plate, but stated that there was a chemical-like substance spraying out of the motor. He did not know the direction of travel.
2: Ladder 1, Exeter.
3: Exeter, answer ladder 1.
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0: 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Please, for a warrant attempt on Tanner Douglas.
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0: Fire Alarm Rochester Fire and EMS. Respond number 7, South Blueberry Lane for a Delta level seizure. 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Respond number 7, South Blueberry Lane for a Delta level seizure.
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0: 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Number 7, South Blueberry Lane. It's going to be for a 16-year-old male. Not conscious, is breathing. He's been having a seizure for about 20 minutes.
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0: 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It's going to be for a 16-year-old male, not conscious, is breathing. He's been having a seizure for 20 minutes.

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0: A-N-N-I-S-O-N, first of Ollie. Date of birth is 3/13/2007.
1: First was Ollie?
0: Affirmative. O-L-L-I-E.
1: Sweet, that's what I got. He's acting negative.
0: Happy to add him as well.

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0: In quarters.
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0: September.
1: I'm scheduling 911 call for a well-being check request at number 9 Old Manchester Road. She's saying it's on the second floor, but I know that's also a single-family home, so I'm unsure if it's going to be the correct address or not. The woman who's calling is like requesting a well-being check on her 65-year-old daughter, who apparently is deaf and handicapped and lives alone. She said she went to the house today and knocked on the door and was unable to get in touch with her, and she's not answering her phone. It's just ringing busy.
2: Has it hit off 3 apartments in that building?
0: Okay. 303, check off.

0: to the local search. I didn't find anybody with that name in our system. I did do a 22 by name, and I did locate a Diana Camp, who she's looking for. Does show 9 Old Manchester Apartment 1 on the 22, just an ID card, it looks like, but it expired back in 2018.
1: 10-5. Maybe you shouldn't be going out.

Maria 1. At 78, we have several disturbances in the last year. It also hit off apartment 80 at the start of the call. I'm looking for that as well.

0: 1. At number 80, we had a 1061 in April. Flaws, disturbance in May. Some noise complaints. The phone number comes back to somebody out of, not from Dover. I tried looking the name, I can't find any connection yet. I can try calling the number back again as well.
1: Yeah, if you don't mind. There should be out there one.
0: 10-5.

0: 303, 301.
1: Go ahead.
0: We got a child back on the line. He's at 88 with Whittier Street, number 88. He gave his name, set up an accidental. He's 9.
1: Okay. Okay, we're just confirmed it is 78. We're speaking with the juvenile now.
0: The phone pinged off 78. The child says he lives at 88. We do have him in-house at 88.
1: 10-5. Just confirming, we are at 78. Speaking with that kid now.
0: 10-5.

I give you any mileage. It's going to be 3-0.

0: 10-3.
1: She is okay. She's stating that the caller lied. Is all set. We'll be clear.
0: 10-5, the 88 is looking for a callback on it.
1: I advised her she was trying to call. I don't know if she'll actually call back or not.
0: 10-5, she was requesting from an officer as well, just so you're aware.
1: 10-5, can you text patrol phone? I'll give you a moment. Patrol phone with the phone number.
0: Okay. It's a 10, I do have a pending noise complaint.
1: 10-5, go ahead with that one. We'll take care of that, and then I'll give the 88 a call, fidelity call.
0: 10-5, anonymous caller reporting subjects at number 7 Francesca Drive are in the road in front of their residence setting, lighting off fireworks.
1: 10-5, both units will be en route.
0: 10-5.

0: All the two vehicles, you mind going that way?
1: Copy, en route.
0: Proceed. And unit trying to call, it is not coming through.
2: 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Can you be back on the seat?
0: So, 24 from Cicada, is there a Farwell out of Dover?

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0: You can show 282-10-2.
1: Ten five, thank you.

0: 是我那是。
1: Exit answer 301.
0: Just confirming call number 26-9641 was pulled.

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1: Good.
0: Can I be respond 13 Granite Street for the extra patrol?

0: It won't let me close it. But it's not showing you on the call, but it won't let me close it, stating you were still on the call for the new rec center.
1: Yeah, I'm clear from that call. I tried closing it myself, and it gave me some type of error, and it's just not letting me do it. I'm going to try to pull another call for McFarland, see if the same issue happens.

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1: Yes, sir.
0: 302, respond to 20 Mast Road. Did a open 911 line. Mail confirmed that the next mail dial from his watch. He stayed on the line. Gave his name. Confirmed no emergency.
1: 3210-5.

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1: 32.
0: Both units respond to the area 5 Lighthouse Lane for a disturbance. Caller advised that there's been a woman screaming from possibly number 5. The caller states it's been going on for about 10 to 15 minutes. Unknown what she was screaming.

0: doors. I believe it was you that helped with that road close sign over the open manhole. It's sitting over here by the juicery. Can you just return that back to DPW?
1: Copy.

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1: Yeah, with a 10-13, 101 westbound mile marker 86.4. It'll be a New Hampshire 20, 537-8352.
0: 10-5.

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1: You just want to notate that there's lights on the first floor of the Mass General Brigham Healthcare Center off Pettybrook. There's going to be no signs of B&E or any persons inside.

0: 248. We added lots of Blake Slee, first of James, and lots of Sax, first of Melanie. And the call is they come out of Five Lighthouse. We did have a domestic with them on 6-3 of this year. And there is a protection order where the male is the protective party.
1: Copy.
0: 3248, correction, it is a bail order, not a protection order.

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0: 7 ETA for those 17.
1: We're only down to 2. Still waiting on the ride for the other 2.
0: All right, they give you a time frame because it's been more than 45 minutes.
1: Yeah, copies. Getting to the boat that time right now. They're coming from Chelmsford, which was about a 47-minute ride.
0: Got
2: it. A 56-year-old male, possible arm injury, said he thinks a stick might be impaled in his arm. Once again, Hanson Falls Fire Department to number 294 Exeter Road, Waukeeta Campground. We'll be out front, no campsite. For an alpha level, 56-year-old male with an arm injury, a possible stick impaled in his arm.

Fire Alarm dispatching Hampton Falls Fire Department to a second call, number 95 Linden Lane, for a smoke alarm activation, no obvious cause of smoke or fire. That's Hampton Falls Fire Department for a second call, number 95 Linden Lane, for a smoke alarm activation, no obvious cause of smoke or fire.

from Rochester Fire and EMS respond. 34 Eastern Ave, room 112 for Delta Level unconscious female. Fire alarm, Rochester Fire and EMS respond. 34 Eastern Ave, room 112 for Delta Level unconscious female.

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0: Sioux Falls personnel. 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Once again, all Hampton Falls personnel, please respond to number 95 Linden Road. Mutual aid ambulance has been activated to number 294 Exeter Road. KLO 459-0101.
1: For Eastern Ave, room 112. It's going to be for a 96-year-old female in and out of consciousness. She is breathing and having a diverticulitis flare-up.
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1: Accident at 143 East Ferry Road. Premier towing is en route next to a car into a guardrail. We spoke with the female operator who said she was fine and she's with her father. They're just requesting PD to assist to see if there was any damage. There was also a 10-minute ETA, and the caller was called by AAA.

0: responding.
1: Receive responding 0107. Just be advised, it's going to be for Hampton Falls, Mutual Aid, 294 Exeter Road, Wakita Campground. They're supposed to meet you up front. It's going to be an alpha for a 56-year-old male, conscious, breathing alert, arm injury, possible impalement with a stick.

0: know, she just said she was trying to get some exercise. She's still stumbling. She said if she's uncomfortable, she's on Main Street towards Libby's Landfill. I don't know if you want me to go. My contact again, but...
1: If you made contact and she said she's all set, then would it be?
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0: Is this coming from a neighbor or from the residence that saw off?
1: It's coming from the residence. An update is actually 2 people are intoxicated, but there are 5 juveniles there. Possibly wanting to fight. Called in by the homeowner.

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0: Clear 1 at 6A. I think you're inside type and report. Do you want me to back 303 for you?
1: Yeah, affirm if we don't have 6B.
0: Yeah, copy. I think you went to 204. 301 headquarters, I'll be in route there with 303.
2: Copy that.

I'm going to have the operator of that vehicle as a 1017, 1019. 312 is going to be standing by with that vehicle, and it's two passengers. They're working on getting a ride from Rye to come down and pick them up.

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0: actual, no, the 23 truck on here, okay? Officer Cronin, Charles, Robert, Ocean, Nora, Ida, North, versus Sawyer, Sam, Adam, William, Young, Edward, Robert, Davis, 5106, 5106, now on here.
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1: Last name's Sergeant. Sam, Edward, Robert, George, Edward, Adam, Nora, Tom. First name, Justin, common spelling, 6490. Are you up for the second?
0: Go ahead.
1: Last name, Kelly, King, Edward, Lincoln, Lincoln, Ida, Edward. First name, Jalen, John, Adam, Edward, Lincoln, Young, Nora, 2-5-2008. Ready for third?
0: 10-3.
1: Last name of Harrington, Henry, Adam, Robert, Robert, Ida, Nora, George, Tom, Ocean, Nora. First name, Crystal, King, Robert, Young, Sam, Tom, Adam, Lincoln, 6306.
0: Ten-5. 10-3 with it.
1: Same last name as the first one, Sergeant. Last name, Kaylee, King, Adam, Ida, Lincoln, Edward, Ida, George, Henry. Date of birth is 12-6-89. And then if you can also put Travis Baptiste into the call as well, and just give me a 23 right on.
0: 10-5. Stand by.

0: 333 headquarters.
1: 333 headquarters.
0: Did you say that there is a number for the homeowner?
1: Hey, sir. So I'm going to call. Let us know if you need to call.
0: Copy. Thanks. Yeah, I'm just going to give him a call real quick.

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1: 10-5, no physical altercation.

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2: 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It should be about three of them. Yeah, from where I saw them.

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2: 3-3, guys.
3: 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Both units will be cleared. 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

headquarters 301. Took a report in the area of Central and Weeks with three juveniles riding their bikes in the middle of the road. Mediate did not see them, it almost hit them. They were headed southbound on Central last.

0: 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Time clear, 207. Stand by for roll call. Auburn, 6-1.
1: 6-8, 6-1,
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0: 10-5, Chester, count of 4, Dave Wilson, count of 4, Deerfield, 164.
1: 164.
0: Ebbing, 225, the count of 4, Ebbing,
3: 228.
0: 228. Fremont, the count of 4, Grillin, 264.
4: 264.
0: Grillin, 266.

0: 20.
1: He should be all set. He's on a detail.
0: Thank you. Hands to the count of four. Kensington 343.
2: 343.
0: Kingston's account of four. Newcastle's account of four. Newington 448.
3: 448.
0: Newton 494.
4: Newton 494.
0: Northampton
2: 529.
0: 529. Northwood 541, 545.
4: 541 on the unit. 10-5,
0: Rockingham, Nottingham 561.
3: 647, 648.
0: 648, only unit.
3: 66.
0: Count of four, any of these 10
2: Bill 145 to Rock, you can show me out.
0: 10-5, 145.

0: I'll be on West Shore looking for both individuals that were involved in the fight.
1: Karen Fife?

0: 10-3.
1: I'm going to be clearing from the residence and checking the immediate area to see if we can locate some of these juveniles.
0: 10-5. So you're looking for three more?
1: Negative. Looking for two. Spoke with one of them on the phone. He's heading back home. But right now we're still missing one. Can you contact Nottingham and see if they have a unit that's available? And then can you also contact, actually, never mind, just Nottingham for now. 17-10, I have pros. 10-5. Gender, I mean, if you can contact Nottingham and have them just come down Harriman Hill Road and check the area.
0: 10-5. Do you have a name who we're looking for?
1: All I have is a first name of Chase.
0: Uh-huh.

0: Raymond and 10, do we know, does he live in Nottingham or does he live in Raymond? And do you have any description?
1: Not at this time, working on that. Unsure of his home address. Was looking for a Nottingham unit to help with manpower.
0: 10-5.

0: 145 to Rock.
1: 145, 10-3.
0: 369 has 1, 10-17, 10-19.
1: 10-5.

0: couple of pods of the J1 kids may have been making all that noise walking back to their apartments, but there's nothing going on here.
1: Copy that.

0: bought across from the Sea Spray condos, checking on an occupied vehicle. Copy on New Hampshire 20.
1: If you are able to give him a call, and just try that phone number and see if you can get in touch with him.
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0: seen.
1: I had a 911 hang up call in the area of 4547 Matt Berry Road. He now says that she was having trouble breathing. He's starting hearing EMS that way.
0: Copy. Was it going to be from a vehicle if you determined or walking?

Gregory Masters, one of the area of Madbury Court and Madbury Road. 911 open line with Stratford, female reporting difficulty breathing. That's UNH fire alarm to Gregory MS. Respond to the area of Madbury Court and Madbury Road. Stratford received a 911 open line on a female with difficulty breathing. Time of the tone, 2:30.

Stratford at Armfire, dispatching apparatus for medical. Madbury Road, now in the area of number 37. Payne Stratford to Durham Fire, dispatching apparatus for medical. Madbury Road, Virginia came in at 45. Looks like she's now on the move in the area 37. Time of your tone is 231.

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1: Unit 8 fire alarm, McGregor 83.
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3: 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If they need to talk with someone, they can call my personal cell.
4: 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They're probably going to have questions. I'll have them call your cell phone.

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But everything originated around 45 Madbury Road.

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1: Hall Road, D-Wing, room 15. Coming for a 58-year-old male, conscious, breathing, alert, complaining of right leg pain.

0: Not sure. Looks like she may have originated from in the house. Things are kind of all over in that area. Wasn't sure if anybody would be familiar at 45 Madbury Road.
1: Not necessarily, but I'm out in that area at the moment.
0: Very safe. Yeah, it looks like it may have started inside and then worked its way out, and then she headed down the road. Again, Les was heading towards Garrison.
2: Can you take a look at this canine, Colin Raymond?

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0: asking him if there's a unit coming.
1: I have not heard from them directly, but they gave it to the officer to head to the area and look for that mail party.

0: description matched who you were out with earlier.
1: 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I don't remember the hair. I believe it was more blondish, but it was like a light blonde possible match, but I don't know at the moment. Sorry.
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0: the name of the owner of that phone?
1: Yes.
0: The last price people are Robert Iida, Charlie Edward, first of Rochella. R. Robert O. Ocean, C. Charlie H. Henry, E. Edward O. Lincoln, O. Lincoln, E. Edward, date of birth 5/20/85. So yeah, in New Hampshire, I believe it's Elm Street, Newmarket.

0: contact the house. I spoke with his father or grandfather. 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
1: Trapper Rescue 5. Do you have a location of the PD sergeant, please? For a face-to-face.
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2: 10 5

0: Tony Rock.
1: Your call has been forwarded.
0: We're talking about fire. If you could have access to Madbury Court, see if you can locate a Toyota RAV4 color black.
2: Copy. 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
0: Affirmative. 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
0: Transporting Frisbee.
1: You go with that last part again.
2: She is suspended. I did find the plate.
1: Okay. 114 Stratford. I'm going to be out with the Toyota RAV4 as the plate can be New Hampshire 570-7523.
2: Negative. That's not the one I have on file for her. That comes back to Warren Price, though. 45 Medbury Road, none off, black Toyota 4Runner.
1: Apologies, I mixed them up. You clear for another New Hampshire Ridge?
2: The 570-7482?
1: Affirmative, it's going to be here. It's going to be in front of 45.
2: Appreciate that as the one registered to Rochelle.

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1: Good.
0: If you're able to, could you just stay mobile in the area, see if you can locate or walk in while we're trying to make contact with this house?
1: Affirmative. We'll be in the air, Matt Barrett.

0: and then disconnected. He then called 911 again and didn't say anything to the phone open. When I called back, he answered, said hello, and then hung up. Our last call there about a year ago is putting the mail as a Jeffrey Hamill. He's known to use drugs and alcohol and has been in and out of jail.
1: Have I

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1: Stand by. Yeah, if you've tried his work cell and personal cell, that's what we have here.
0: Stand by.

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0: Fremont's a town of 4, Greenland 264.
2: 264.
0: Greenland 266 accounted for, Hampstead's accounted for, Kingston's accounted for, Newcastle's accounted for, Newington's accounted for, Newton 494.
3: Newton 494.
0: Northampton's accounted for, Northwood's accounted for, Nottingham's accounted for, Rye 648.
2: Loud and clear.
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headquarters to Medic 4. Advise, it's going to be for a 13 Alpha 1, 74-year-old female, conscious, breathing, alert. Patient is diabetic, is having trouble regulating her blood sugar, and is vomiting.

0: Walter, Adam, Robert, Robert, Edward, Nora. Middle initial will be G as in George. DOB is going to be 44-1986.
1: Union First Nautica was served. I'll be able to station effects. I'll let itself off.
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0: Victor Bay 115. He just called back again, just rambling on about how she keeps turning his phones on and off and it's freaking him out. He stated he doesn't know who she is, but she's Japanese.
1: Copy. I'm almost there. If you just give him a call back at some point when we arrive and just have him come out, if he's willing to cooperate with you.
0: Sounds good.

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1: APA will be transporting one to Pierce Dover with the medic committed.
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0: Captain, is she on an SS for the medical? J23. Again, 89-year-old female, no contact.
1: And two copies.
2: We are on the advance. We'll see you there.
1: Thank you.
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0: 2 from A1. We're going code 1 right in front of you. Would you like us to let you pass?
1: No, you're fine.
0: Received.
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0: 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Their patient's going to be located in the parking lot near the back of the building. 21-year-old male that fell off an electric bike, hit his head. Has a cut hand, and it was in and out of consciousness. 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

0: 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The ambulance is en route.
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0: I'm responding.
1: 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Complaining of sharp chest pains. 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
0: Have you a mess en route? 171 10 Rod Road. 55-year-old male woke up feeling like he's dying. He has been drinking. Does have leg pain that he gets from alcohol.
2: Receive A1, you're on 413. The Charlie Lovell, 55-year-old male, conscious breathing alert, experiencing leg pain from alcohol, and he has been drinking today. Also woke up saying that he feels like he's dying. 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
1: Yeah, the Tower 1, you're on responding, 415.

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2: 3. LVO with Massachusetts Commercial, Yankee 2-4-3-8 in the area of 169 Main Street.
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0: 301, have a 911 hang up. 911 called it back. 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She confirmed her address and name, said it was accidental.
1: Copy.
0: All right, it's going to be 12 Hampshire Circle.

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0: A1 gun.
1: A1's going to be transporting to R. Douglas. Car 1's going to be in service.
0: Zoom Tower 1's clear. A1's transporting to 1 North 432.

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1: Bolton.
0: 48 and 52. I need both units to respond to 1 Gina Drive. It's going to be for a 911 hang up coming from the downstairs apartment. Caller stated he accidentally dialed 911. He said he was going to go outside to take his dog out, as we did advise that someone would be over to check.
1: 4 cups.

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1: Copy. 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I'm going to be clear. Also, I'm not sure if you're aware, but I believe the MUB is monitored by an outside alarm company, so I'm not sure if I'll set the alarm off or not.

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You're clear. 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

0: 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Checking Auburn 68.
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0: 164.
1: 164.
0: Brentwood napping accounted for. Correction napping 225 is accounted for. Checking 226.
2: 226.
0: 248. 266 accounted for. Hampstead's accounted for. Kingston's accounted for. Newcastle 402.
1: 402.
0: Newington 448.
3: 448.
0: 494.
1: Newton 494.
0: Northampton accounted for 541 and 5.
1: 541.
0: 561.
1: 561.
0: 648.
2: 48.
0: Sandown accounted for Stratum 747.
4: 747.
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0: ACO call. Passerby advised he found an injured owl, and possibly with a broken wing, wrapped it in a blanket and left it at the front door of the vet. Officer 120, correction on Route 27, possibly Kendrick.

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0: Transporter 1 to Concord Hospital. Starting mileage is 119715.
1: Stat 5, is anybody still left in Exeter or is everybody clear?
0: Yeah, there is one. It's inmate Perry, as of right now.
2: Okay.

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0: New Hampshire Conservation, 784 M Mary 6. It's going to be Chestnut 4th.

0: Seattle, New Hampshire, Vanity, C. David, O. Ocean, B. Victor, E. Edward, R. Robert, N. Nora, H. Henry. It's going to be Satchel at 6.
1: Respond to 11, Van Buren Ave for back pain, 542.

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I'm dispatching ambulance 2 to 11 Van Buren Ave. It's going to be for back pain. There's a caregiver on scene. Patient's recovering from a femur fracture and is now having severe lower back pain. 544.

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2: Fire alarm EMS, respond number 30, Empire Court, Unit 211 for an Alpha Level 6 person. 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
1: Show you responding. Number 30, Empire Court, Unit 211. Coming for a 57-year-old female, conscious, breathing alert. She had recent hernia surgery, woke up, her leg is stiff, and she's concerned about blood clots.

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1: Three.
0: 10-3, can respond to an abandoned 911 call, 100 Forsman Boulevard, showing Homewood Suites. Received two hang-ups from this location. One call back goes to the directory, unsure where the hang-up calls are from.
2: Charge it.
1: Three copies.

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She's by Sugar Nice. She had originally called in, spoke with my partner. Apparently, she overestimated her run and didn't know if it was possible to get a courtesy ride back to her residence.

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1: 181.
0: Can you show me 10-1, please? And can you also show 185 riding with me using my number?
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LBL with New Hampshire Conservation Plate, Paul 3501, Route 1, just over the Hampstead town line.

Dispatching truck 2, 11 Van Buren Ave, request of ambulance 2 for a patient that's recovering from a femur fracture and is now having severe lower back pain. 605.

0: 09900.
1: No, Susan.
0: Arrived at Concord Hospital with one. Vending mileage is 119755.
1: Yeah, and I was

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1: Three after 10-3.
0: Three after 540-0960, Little Worth, Knoxmire.
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1: 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I appreciate it.

0: Fire alarm EMS respond, number 54, Summer Street, Unit B as in Bravo for a Charlie level sick person. Fire alarm EMS, 54, Summer Street, Unit B as in Bravo for a Charlie level sick person.
1: Fire alarm EMS 2, responding.
0: You're responding, 54, Summer Street, Unit B as in Bravo for a 68-year-old female, conscious and breathing. She's feeling very dizzy, like she's going to pass out, also having difficulty breathing.

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1: 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It's 2355 Lafayette Road. It's Forsman Street. Showing panel room door.
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0: Yeah, one word.
1: That's 30 seconds.

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0: Hampshire 572, 4822, moving in front of 84 Green O.

Sir, can you respond to the area of 16 Prospect? I have an RP that was at number 12. Reporting noise disturbance, construction work is working before the 0700 allowed time.

spoke with the gentleman in charge, advised him of the noise ordinance. He advised that he will not start the 407 again on the car.

City Hall, off of Government Way, their parking lot to the left of the building. I just got a call from the custodian. She's advising there's a gray GMC Sierra with no back plate on it. There's a male subject that's nodding off in the front seat. Be advised, her description of the vehicle and the subject fit Michael, the boy who's been dealing with him in his truck for the last few days.

Troop A 108. We have a 1025 no PI. Spalding southbound a mile before exit 8. It's a black Subaru sedan versus a gray Nissan Rogue, both pulled to the right.

0: 4943.
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1: 10-5, I think he'll be right there.

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2: Down to 3, 10-1, Exeter Hospital, negative transport.
0: Devon Osry. Are you 10-4-46 checking?
1: 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I'll sit on checks.
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0: Last name, Goodwin, G. George, O. Ocean, B. David, W. Walter, I. Ida, and Nora, first of Eric, E. R. I. C. Date of birth, 1975-07-07.
1: Ten five. Checks negative.
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1: 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Checks are negative.
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1: Okay.
0: 33 and 1110. Respond to the area of Caleb Highway. It's going to be right next to Todd's Touch. There's going to be a bike accident. I'm trying to get further details. Sounds like two people are up and they're arguing now.

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0: Frank Boston Robert -AdamRobertTom.

1645 Middle Street. It's going to be for a back injury. Attention, ambulance 1. Respond to Marston Apartments, 245 Middle Street, for a back injury. 731. Nope, 721.

0: 1 is on.
1: Carlin's dispatching ambulance 1 to 245 Middle Street. It's going to be Marston Apartments. You're going to apartment 306 for a back injury. It's a 62-year-old female, conscious and breathing. She wants to get up this morning, and now her back is hurting. 911 just called back saying that the door is locked and the patient cannot unlock it. 722.
2: I comes back as a blue 72. Looks like it's a Honda motorcycle. Registered to a David Coach, born in 69 at Dover. Negative 94 is valid. His endorsement to motorcycle looks like it's valid as well.
3: Copy. Should we operate it?

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1: You can show me clear. 33 is remaining on scene.
0: Copy.
2: And then course.
0: Tango
2: 10, same traffic can be clear. Roadway is clear. They're off to the shoulder.

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1: The fire department said you can cancel.
0: Say again, Rock.
1: The fire department said you could cancel.
0: Confession clear.

0: 101. If you had the two Crescent Ave, code 2, reference a found dog with the parties up to leave for work.
1: Perfect.

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Back of an interpreter and spoke to a male, said they're working on a construction site across from the address. There was no emergency, and then they hung up.

0: 6 hours requesting assistance at 495 Manchester Road on a traffic stop. Language barrier. This is 6-1.
1: Affirmative, 6-1. I'll be 10-1.
0: 10-5.
2: 6-4, I can head that way.

headquarters, Adam 3. Adam 3, can you respond to area of 293 Wally Falls Road for a 10?

0: They made contact with the caller. She's fine. She's in lead.
1: So, look, it's a good time checking the area out here. And I also checked calling the number and had no response. Oakley?
0: Raymond Rock 18, check.

First name, Roger. Common spelling. With two middle names. First is going to be Jacobo, John Adam Charles Ocean, Boston Ocean. Second last name I will spell, it's going to be Mary Union Nora, George Union Ida Adam. Last name Sosa, Sam Ocean, Sam Adam. Date of birth 1989, 7/13.

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2: Respond to the hospital.
0: Copy, I'm responding. 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
0: Copy. We just got another call. It was caused by dust. 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They want to cancel.
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1: Answer file, I'm dispatching into five. Ambulance three. Number 8 Shore, North Shore Road. For extinguished open fire. Center 5, ambulance 3. 8 North Shore Road. Extinguished open fire, KLO 459-0750.

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3: 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It continued towards the five corners, and the caller has since returned home. 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

0: 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Your chance and check that hag up. I'm just clearing debris out of the road, but he's losing debris all the way northbound.
1: Yeah, I'll keep an eye out for it.

0: in center parking. I stated that as they were driving up, you know, there was a female lying on a bench. I'm just looking at someone to check her out. 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Her head's hanging off the bench, apparently. It's going to be a boardwalk, probably just around across from White House Market area.
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0: dispatch, KMU ambulance stage. Right up KMU ambulance stage outside, 8989 Douglas Drive. Our male subject who has shot himself. Rocket of dispatch to the KMU ambulance respondent stage in the area, 8989 Douglas Drive, until PD secures the scene for a male subject who has shot himself in the face. Believed to be conscious and breathing at this time. We're getting further. 808 tone.
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1: Confirmed accent, all clear.
2: 10-5. Sunday evening, he stated that he had been approached by a resident of some apartments nearby asking if he had footage of the incident, wasn't aware of it previously. It looks like, it doesn't look like it was reported Sunday night by anyone. I couldn't find anything in the log, but they're looking to speak with an officer now about this video footage.
1: Copy.
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by on the boulevard by Concord Ave. With the vehicle partially blocking the roadway. Copy, New York 20. J. John H. Henry L. Lincoln 7093.

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Fire alarm dispatching ambulance 1 to Marston Apartments, 245 Middle Street for medically. You're into apartment 103. The 46-year-old female, constant breathing. She's having pain and redness behind her right knee, and she has a headache. 826.

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0: 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You can just put out the info to Rochester, at least for now. Let's see if I can try to catch up to it going northbound.
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martial arts parking lot. She said it was parked at the end towards the summer camp area in a red Hyundai. The caller came to drop off her kids at summer camp, and he was there looking at the summer camp area and still there when she left. Unknown exactly how long he's been there, unable to provide a plate. The male's described as an older male, likely in his 60s, with a mustache.

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Can you respond to Homewood Suites 100 Portsmouth Boulevard for check well-being? Front desk is reporting a male in 314 had asked for an ambulance, stating he was in pain, and then said, disregard, that he was going back to bed. She said he's in his room. She wants us to check on him. He's refusing an ambulance.

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1: 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Upon callback, caller reporting they accidentally pocket dialed 911. He said he does not have an emergency and he's leaving the area.
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1: 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I'm dispatched to the East Kingston Fire Department with an engine mutual aid, and Newton Fire Department respond, 1313 Gale Village Road for a possible propane leak. 901's tone.

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1: I'm five. One oh one, 10-3.
2: Unfounded, be clear. 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
1: 10-5.
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0: 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Actually, you disregard. It's East Kingston that's going. Right, East Kingston 181 or 185.
2: 181.
0: Your fire department's going mutually to Newton.

0: 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It's going to be on Route 11, New Durham, mile south of Johnson's.
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Fire alarms dispatching, station one companies, 200 Homewood Suites, no, two Homewood Suites, 100 Portsmouth Boulevard for chest pain. The PD's off the male who was having chest pain early this morning. He thought it was possibly a heart attack. He declined an ambulance. He's now requesting one because he's still not feeling well. 908.

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0: Can you dispatch me the closest available ambulance for one patient that's feeling sick?
1: Okay, thanks.
2: Roll call. It's 11 Brickyard Square near Mattress Warehouse. Caller advises a family of ducks being swarmed by crows that are trying to eat the baby ducks. And there are onlookers trying to help.
3: Okay, thanks for the info.
2: And which unit will be responding?
4: Assigned 231 to it.
2: 10-5. And they did advise the people trying to help is causing a bit of a traffic issue in the parking lot.

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1: 10-5.

EMS responder to Roger Samana for tally level eval. 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

0: We have an active propane leak in the residence. 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

0: So, are you able to backfill that operator that I just ran?
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0: Yeah, with New Hampshire, Mary 3748, Calif Highway in front of McDonald's. We'll take a 22 status on the RO, Anthony Gore, please.

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0: 35, respond to area of Franklin Street. She'd be across from Union. Maybe an older female sitting in the bushes. Appears to have no shirt on. She's got medication, both fall out on the sidewalk.

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2: 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Unable to read it. 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
1: The sense of Intanel from Market Basket. Can you see if Fish and Game can give me a call?
0: Copy, will do.
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3: 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Reports list, ALS is committed.
2: Major enforcement of AT1 for ALS on 1928.
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0: Engine 3, Emil's 4 on scene. We have a 4-story multi-unit. Mountain showing, 03 left.
1: Received engine 3 and the most 4 guys are on scene. 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
1: 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Eastern Propane had already been en route, so they should be there in a little bit.
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0: David Hathaway said he's been working with 303 reference to a computer that's being mailed back today. He just wanted to advise that it has his name on it when the package arrives.
1: Received. Thank you.
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0: responding for an alpha level call for a 61-year-old female with left lower abdominal pain that hurts to touch.
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0: Receipt. Patient's going to be a 70-year-old male, conscious of breathing, trouble finding his words, chest pain, weakness, and discolored hands.
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0: Activation caused by workers in the building. 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
1: Received. Activations caused by workers in the building. System's been reset. And engine 3, you're clear. 937.

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0: Black Scent, no injuries. 139 Portsmouth Ave, front of the Wingate's Salon and Spa. Vehicles are out of the roadway.
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0: Can you get us an ETA on the rep from Eastern Province?
1: The last time we called, we were on hold for approximately 10 minutes. They came back on and said they had a rep en route already when the homeowner had called.
0: I got it.

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0: Vince?
1: You can clear the call request, reference the SO. I referred her to Manchester PD. And you can clear the other call request for Mr. Joy. I left him a voice message.
0: Received.
1: Are you able to run a New Hampshire 1022 via code?
2: Eighty-one, go ahead.
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2: Copy. I'll be clear.
3: Copy.

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1: Send me cameras in the downtown, see if I can find this mail.
0: Copy. They did not provide us with a clothing description. Do we have one?
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0: Copy.

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1: Yeah.
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1: The 7, he is active with traffic signal in 07.

Skyline is dispatching engine 3 to Commerce Way for an outside fire. Paul said she was walking on the end of the road and there's molasses smoking in the area. 10:05.

0: Florida. V's in Boston. M is in Mary. 8, 5. I is in Ida. X is in X-ray.
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1: Ontario. D is in David, K is in King, J is in James, R is in Robert, 025.

0: It's a 911 open line at 5 Hook Road. No response to voice, nothing heard.
1: Yeah, I'll over that as well.

response of the Lighthouse Credit Union, 750 Lafayette Road, for an abandoned 911 call. Upon callback, female answered, stated she doesn't know how 911 was called. She's getting in an elevator and is fine, then hung up.

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1: 310.
0: There's a lock in the lobby looking to turn himself in.
1: All right. Non-reportable. Parties exchanged information prior to my arrival. Could you show me clear?
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1: Drop that. I can take that.
2: 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Do you copy?
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3: 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B Bravo, P Papa, O Oscar, S Sierra, T Tango, V Victor, E Echo.
0: 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And you do your near investigating 10:13.

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0: 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I'll give you the 20s in a moment.
1: 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Ten five.

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1: Nine-one-one callers information. Should I confirm?
2: The number that the call came from was 603-303-0050.
3: Perfect.

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1: Male party was doing yard work at his residence. No emergency. I'll be clear.
0: 10-5, 246.

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1: One copy, is looking clear.
0: 10-5-1.
2: Has toenails that are curled and just wants to check his welfare.
1: Copy.
3: Mountain Highway, your PD took a call from a subject, not sure which direction, from Cumberland Farms, but the subject called his father. He was on a motorcycle that struck by a turkey in the head, and he's kind of dazed. They did get him to get off the bike, but he does not know where he is.
1: Received. Could you also tell my medical, please?

0: 2:30, 2:31.
1: Alright.
0: I have a name and number. Epping, which unit should I assign it to?
1: 2:31.
0: 10:05, 2:31.
2: Chester 127 Rock.
0: Chester 127, 10:30.
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0: 10:05, 127.
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1: Copy. It's for a 78-year-old female, possible heart issue, delta level. She's fallen with a GI bleed. 43 Mishawanek Road, Wakefield.

0: 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I'm not sure what you're saying.
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2: 4-6.

0: Sorry, so you're in the parking lot of EyeSight. There's going to be for a motor vehicle walkout. Maybe an employee called it in, and she doesn't know the vehicle description, but if you go inside, she'll walk you to the vehicle.
1: Yep.
2: 35, of course.
0: Done.
2: Is there a code I need to get into the apartment building? Do we have that code on file?
3: Host communications failure, an issue with the student New York, not us. Unable to run the plate. It says temporarily unavailable host communications failure. It's an issue with the state of New York, not with our system.

0: I'll be able to get mail just south of Index Packaging on White Mountain Highway. The ambulance is also off on scene. Be also a check.
1: Perfect.
2: I'll keep you updated.
0: Copy. I have guys set up the intersections.

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1: Headquarters 3-5 and 5-4.
0: 3-5.
1: 5 and 5-4, I need both units to respond to 11 Wyandotte Falls, unit 206. Send me for a 911 hang up. The phone number comes back to that address. No answer on callback.
2: Copy. 5-4, copy. Motorcycle registration out of Mass.
3: Go ahead.
2: It's going to be 3 Edward 1438.
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3: Straight to the first of Cameron.
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2: Go ahead.
1: 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He's going to issue a trespass notice.
0: Five headquarters.
2: Go ahead.
3: You can handle that NBA if you'd like.
2: Copy, 3-4, you copy?
1: Yeah, copy.

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0: on 11 Wyandotte Falls, Unit 209 for a Bravo level hemorrhage. Fire alarm to EMS, respond 11 Wyandotte Falls, Unit 209 for a Bravo level hemorrhage.
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1: Truff Ethan, T. Tom, R. Robert, E. Edward, F. Frank, E. Edward, T. Tom, H. Henry, E. Edward, and Nora, first of Todd, 6777.

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0: Five 10 230 brown and black. Calls reporting there was a Asian male wearing jeans and a blue shirt who's taken photos of her backyard and is now taking photos of the neighbor's yard. She thinks he's walked further down the road. She no longer sees him, but she thought he should be checked out and they're suspicious.
2: Copy.

0: 65-year-old male, conscious, breathing. Toenail came off, bleeding.
1: Yeah, that's why I was the message. Thank you.

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1: Can you confirm you said it was a Toyota RAV4 starting at 377?
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1: 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Nobody's answering the door, and I don't hear the dog inside.
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0: dispatching apparatus to the area of 84 Kingston Road for a vehicle smoking. That's Exeter Fire Department dispatching apparatus to the area of 84 Kingston Road for report of a vehicle smoking. 4 needed for station coverage, 4 for coverage at 10:30. 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
1: Clear of force with returning.
0: Is returning 10:34. Do you want me to call the daughter back, or do you want to call her?
1: I can give her a call if you chat me her number.
0: Copy. From my headquarters to 5-4, did you copy?
1: I'm in route.
0: Copy.
1: Back to Long Beach. Going to secure my cruiser.
0: Copy.
1: Too heavy traffic.
0: Copy. Cut off pursuit due to heavy traffic last seen in the area of the Walgreens parking lot.
1: Vehicle, you physically. White t-shirt. Blue jeans, yeah, Long Beach.
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1: 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I'll advise when we get on scene. 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
1: Be on scene. Nothing's wrong from a single vehicle. Be investigating. I want to come in.
0: I'm seeing nothing showing from a single vehicle. Investigating, O1 has command at 10:37, okay?

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1: Subject is showing a war out of Stratford County. I have to call and confirm.
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0: Hands in command.
1: Ground control, oil on the engine. 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We need a PD unit and a tow, please.
0: He sees under control, put out prior to arrival, requesting a PD unit and a tow, 1039.

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1: Street for parking plate. I'm putting a white Old Spur demands and parks in 15-minute parking since 8 a.m. today.
0: Copy.
1: One or two hookers. One or two, 10-3. I'm on the area. 10-5.
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1: I'm sorry.
0: Motor vehicle accident, hit and run, 2203 Ocean Boulevard at Common Roots. Call reporting a hit and run involving a parked car, minor damage. Suspect vehicle is a white rim van, New Hampshire Reg, ending in 943, and left the area. Heard about 5 minutes ago. His last seen going north towards Portsmouth.

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1: I'm fine with that. I'm not sure what assistance they're going to have for us. We're going Main Street to Rabbit Road, down to 110, and then taking a right towards Amesbury.
2: 107, I got up. 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

0: You gonna be at Portsmouth, be on the lookout for that?
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2: Respond to Fox Center Retirement, 208 North Road, for odor and gas smell coming from a heating unit. Unit has been shut down. They are evacuating. Tone of your tone is 1043.
1: Have it in there. And add it to the cat, please.
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0: 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If you're looking for those items at 3-4, it's going to be on the south main side of the old bank. Head in that way in a second. I'll help you.
1: 14-47.
2: Fire department, respond your tanker. 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Fox 10 Retirement Home, 208 North Road for an odor of gas. Unit has been shut down. Places being evacuated. Time of your tone is 1044. 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

0: 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Sound light up for your interim.
1: 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Time of your tone, 1046.
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0: 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O2 will have meeting place command.
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0: Howdy.
2: Go ahead. Yeah, they're not reporting anything burning. 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

0: But there is no transport.
1: There is no transport.
2: Saying that she was able to lift the patient by herself. No patient contact. 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
1: Received your MF by the nurse in the parking lot who handled the issue by herself. No patient contact. 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
0: You go ahead and cancel all auto aid except for Chester. 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
0: Negative. You can keep Hampstead ambulance on the way.
1: Copy. 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Rock him to Fremont tanker.
0: Fremont tanker, go ahead.
1: Fremont tanker from Sandown Command. 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
1: He's at next rail 28. 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Unknown mechanical issue.
0: Okay.
1: And we are in the lane closure on the other side of the barrel, so he's in a safe spot. He's not in a bad spot at all.
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0: Street at the corner of Cantina, the old Parr's Chicken. I think it's 43 Ashworth Ave. Just addressing the outdoor speakers and the noise ordinance violation.
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0: 911 call from 57 Route 153, Jeffrey Hamill. Definitely 57 issues. Stated he did not need an officer. He was, did state that his neighbors were out sitting in his truck and there were 7,000 people in his house.
1: Jeffrey.

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1: Copy.
2: Wallace Road for an 82-year-old male has fallen, cut to his forearm at the Bravo level. Time and tone is 11-12.

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0: He responded to Thirsty Moose, 21 Congress Street for unwanted. They're reporting a homeless female wearing overalls. It's in the nook of the business, and they need her moved along. They said they trespassed her a couple of days ago.

0: for a patient with a kidney issue. No determinant given. Route of dispatch to the East Kingston ambulance. Respond 14 Cricket Hill Road for a subject who's having some kidney issues. Time of your turn is 11:14.
1: Rockies, Kingston A1's up.
0: Kingston A1, you're on.

0: What's going on?
1: 10-5. It looks like it's going to be Catherine Turcotte, and I do show a trespass notice for her for the Thirsty Moose.

to a call somewhere on 101 in Raymond. I don't know if eastbound or westbound. 88's broken down with a flat tire on his camper. They're not able to get a tow. We lost service, could not get callback information.

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0: 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Do you still want to send everyone?
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Everything's all clear. 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

0: 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It might clear to 10, 11 full.
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0: 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It'll be 10, 11.
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3: 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First of Zachary, with a C-H. Middle of Christopher, also with a C-H. DOB is 2009-0323.

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1: 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I'm going to be on Chestnut Hill by Dodge Cross.
2: I'm Lincoln, V Drill Pond Road at Route 4.

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0: Stay by. EMS respond 18 Hobart Street for a Charlie Level 6 person. Fire alarm 18 Hobart Street, Charlie Level 6. Headquarters to 5-4, is it going to be the one born in 69?

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0: next week. I'll have a bet.
1: We left the Pearl Means, Sea Carter, Robert Ocean, and Mary, Yama, Yama, and Nora, Yama, Sam, first of Daryl, D. David, A. Adam, R. Robert, Y. Young, L. Lincoln, date of birth 10-6-61.
0: Warren, not eligible.

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1: We're going to be in the parking lot next to Citizens.
0: Copy. Is that where EMS is needed?
1: How far are you? You can tell them to take the first entrance. The other one is blocked by the cruisers. They should see that.
0: Asylum EMS 2. Go for 2. EMS 2, pull in the first entrance of the North Main parking lot next to Citizens.

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0: possession of alcohol. No further history, no wants. Your call number is 45400.
1: Received, thank you.
0: Stratford, 501.
1: 501.
0: Just took another 911 call from the same address, a 911 only phone. They disconnected before transfer. It was a male subject that was rambling on about an issue with his router and people in his vehicle.
1: 10-5, I tried to give him a 10-9. I'll respond over there now.
0: Thank you.
2: On scene.
0: Copy, Dante.
1: Perfect.
0: Hey, 12-10.
1: I'll be clear.
0: Perfect.

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0: New Hampshire 554-5817. I'll be in front of the town hall on South.

0: right.
1: Just for the log, can you just document that a female was also involved that took off? She had blonde curly hair, wearing a possible checkered colored shirt.
0: Copy.
2: Two zero seven five five one.

0: County, 17, go ahead.
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0: Proceed.
2: Looking to see if East Kingston had a second ambulance available.
1: They are on the ambulance.
2: Received. They were okay with that.
3: .23 and it does show it to have been registered to a 1981 Honda color purple.
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0: Deliver to Jeremy, active to expire in 2027. Corrective lenses required. Has a 24 suspension for failure to pay child support that's been satisfied. A 21 hands-free violation. 2020 suspension for insufficient funds that's been satisfied. 2015 off after times two. History goes on from there. No wants. Your call number is 45403.
1: Proceed, thank you.

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1: 10-5-6-5. Someone called me to the paramedic. This one of 4 Park Street on Target Fitness for an unresponsive pulse, 1149.

0: 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Can you respond to the lobby for criminal threatening?
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0: C4.
2: Truck 2 is going to take that with the ambulance.
0: Received. Truck 2 is taking it with ambulance 1. Do you want me to recount it out?
2: Negative. They're aware.
0: Received.
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0: Pullman. Hi, Orm. Dispatching ambulance 1 from truck 2, 4th Cut Street. Going to be on target fitness for an unresponsive pulse. It first came in as a male laying on the ground inside the fitness center. They said he was working out, and they found him on the ground, not really responding. 911 just called back saying it was a 75-year-old male, conscious, breathing, and alert, and possibly has a cardiac history. 1151.
1: A13 Toyota Camry expired 10 of 30, 26 to a Robert Fournier, born in 46 out of Hudson.
2: Ellie.
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1: I'm answering East Kingston Ambulance 1.
0: We clear the exit up. You can show some service.
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0: 33, respond to 11 Sunset Drive. Can you referencing a welfare check or a Lori Dalton? I have Brain Injury Association requesting the welfare check. The case manager on Lori, advising that she is bedbound and she hasn't seen or heard from her since June 15th. And her caregiver is her ex-husband, Michael Dalton, and they haven't heard from him since June 22nd. The last time they spoke, he stated that he was getting overwhelmed with taking care of her.

0: 51 checking.
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2: 10-5, 685.
3: Word service does not do justice to nor describe the profound impact Mary made to not only the UNH Police Department, but all of the agencies that she has tirelessly worked with during her impressive career. She has helped shape future generations of emergency communication specialists who have gone on to have incredible careers, not only in the communications center, but also as police officers, firefighters, detectives, and sergeants. Mary has been a staple in the center and has been here during some of the most difficult calls, always showing strength and resilience to get the job done beyond what was expected. Always that calm voice on the radio, watching over those she sent into harm's way, making sure they return home to their families.
4: Mary is more than just the voice on the radio that interrupted your morning coffee before you took the first sip. She is more than the woman who dropped the tone as you are halfway through lunch to send you to someone in need. She is the compassionate voice that the moment you hear it, you know you're in capable hands. She is the steady voice that has brought comfort to thousands of people who have called on their worst day. Citizens who have called in panic thinking they were simply requesting emergency services were also met with empathy.

0: 7:59.
1: Good luck.
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1: All right, so be investigating C4 in command.
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0: 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Can you assign me an OF? I don't need readback.
1: Mercy. What's the spelling for that street name?
2: Sam, Mary, Ocean, King, Edward.
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0: Be on to that call. 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
2: Copy. We're just coming off of 110 on a Rabbit Road in Salisbury. 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
1: Okay, New H Fire Alarm, Lee Fire Department, all call requested. Duty shift is responding to a medical at Walgreens and mutual aid out of town to Epping for an odor of gas. Lee Fire personnel responds to the station for coverage at 1208.

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1: 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Going to be on Levering Road, just south of Winterberry.
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1: 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It's going to be apartment 107. The female just got home yesterday from the hospital. She's not able to move around.
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3: Copy A1, you're on scene at 1213. Just received the update. It's an alpha level 9-year-old female that had collapsed. It was unconscious for about 10 seconds. Is awake and alert now.
4: Received.

0: Up to the medical, it's an alpha-level 9-year-old female that had collapsed, was unconscious for about 10 seconds, is awake and alert now.
1: Received, thank you. Confirming EMS is on scene?
0: Affirmative.
1: Received. I'll cancel my response unless they request me.
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3: Tank 3 has it. 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
2: With Mia Little. She's reporting her dad lost his phone. They tracked it to that location. She said it's in someone else's car, a Ford Maverick.
3: Okay.

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2: 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I'll jump you guys as soon as this line stops.

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1: Spoke with the caller. I believe they all went down Lock Road. I'll still get in the area checking.
0: Presenting. Oh, the ADA called back and said he found his place to park.
2: 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Respond to the Triangle Club, 120 Broadway. Have a male caller from there stating the mechanic from the business next door came over making threats with about a 66 item. None was ever shown. Caller advised this all started over a vehicle not being moved and blocking a driveway.
1: Are the parties separated?
2: That's affirmative. He went back into the Triangle Club.
3: I'm 17. Just pulled on 2 Enterprise Drive next to Lila.
0: I see.

0: 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Rockhampton, Nottingham 5, 66, checking.
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0: 10-5.
2: Business 12.
3: Conservation 700 Mike 4. It's going to be the Maverick, and I'm just looking for a cell phone number.

0: ran the RO and checked. 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
1: Hey, from, if you could just ask them to come out. I'm assuming they work at the visitor center.
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214, 214 Chester Road, Unit 1, called into the police department, smell of burning plastic. Ride on dispatch, the Fremont Fire Department, respond, 214 Chester Road, Unit Number 1, smell of burning plastic. 1237's your tone.

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2: 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Target on dispatch, stand down, fire respond with your ladder. Mutually to Fremont, 214 Chester Road, unit number 1 for a smell of burning plastic. 1230 Chitone.

0: 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Unknown PI, let's get on with the tone for Lee Rescue. McGregor 2nd Dune Ambulance respond to 100 Calif Highway in front of the Sunoco for a two-car MVA, significant damage on the vehicles, fluids leaking, unknown on the PI. 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
1: Fire alarm from McGregor Ambulance 3.
0: A3, go ahead.
1: On with 3 at the paramedic level.
0: A3, on with 3 at the medic level at 1239.
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0: 102, respond to the area of Fisher Street and Locust Street for a 911 hang-up call. 911 said it maps in the area of Lennox Drive, which we show is a new residential area off of Fisher. Phone number comes back, disconnected to a bunch of subjects, inaccurate, and no answer on callback.

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2: Chester, tank one, responding to Fremont.
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1: Stand on ladder, you're on.
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0: Receive. Confirming first of Mickey. Have a Mickey Ferenczi.
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0: 540. Have a motor vehicle accident with no injury at the Hanford on 1st New Hampshire Turnpike. Advise there at the entrance exiting onto Route 4 in the Hanford parking lot. Two vehicles rear-ended, no injuries.
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1: 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Central Weather Shells.

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0: Going to be Middle Street. Stand by. Be in front of 42 Middle Street, New Hampshire, right over White, temporary. It's going to be 381-0900 on a silver Porsche.
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3: Control, we're going to be standing by waiting for the record.
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he fell, struck his head. Not alert. 263 Route 27, James Small Engine, Delta Level, 80-year-old male. Dizzy, fell, struck his head, not alert. 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
0: The response in the air 50 Harvard Street calls report at the end of the street. There is a red Scion parked there and there's a male laying on the ground next to it. Caller walked over there. She said that he is very intoxicated. She looked in his car and she said there's a bottle of alcohol.
1: 3-10-5.

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2: Black RX350 with Massachusetts plates Alexis, all over the road on Route 202. It already went into Maine by the time I saw it, but if you just pass it along to Maine, in case they want to follow for it. I don't have a plate number.

0: fire alarm dispatch, ambulance 1 to Betty's Dream, 75 Long Meadow Lane, from the apartment number 6. Gonna be going for a 61-year-old male. He hit his medical alarm saying that he's in pain and his catheter's clogged. 1306.
1: Letting you know.
2: Copy, I'll check on her when I'm done here. 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
3: Morning, sir.
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3: I'm actually out with her right now. She's just throwing a line until we, she is gonna be all set.

McGowan, the 911 update for 10 Swampscott Street. Patient's a 6-year-old male, possibly having an allergic reaction to eating shrimp. He's having difficulty swallowing it, no difficulty breathing. Time of update, 1307.

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0: 10-5. Negative. There's a suicidal caution, but that's the only thing. There's also a trespass notice in-house for 10 Elaine.
1: 10-5, thank you.

0: 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She got out of the truck to cool down. 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
1: I'm dispatching ambulance 4 to 50 Harvard Street for medical aid. PD's off an intoxicated male. They're looking for an ambulance for an eval. 1312.

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1: Stratum A2 is responding.
0: Stratum A2, you're on responding. Rockingham, Stratum A2.
1: Stratum A2 answering.
0: Stratum A2, we just got it from 911 as well with a determinant that would have us start ALS. Do you have a medic or do you need ALS?
1: We're at the medic level. We're all set with ALS.
0: I think all set with ALS.
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5: Motor vehicle stop. Going to be out with New Hampshire Vanity, Robert Union, Boston Michael, Young, Victor, Walter. On a white VW. It's going to be Raymond Road near Wasson Road.
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0: 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Respond to 54 Daniel Street for a fall. Attention, engine 1, ambulance 2. Respond to 54 Daniel Street for a fall. 1318.
1: Good.
2: 35, respond to 22 Green Street for the apartment 34. Same with Alicia Clark. She's advising her 11-year-old daughter is not listening, and I do hear her crying and yelling in the background. She's not getting inside of a vehicle. She needs some assistance.

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3: Received. Engine 3 is responding in place of engine 1. 1320. Fire alarms dispatching engine 3 and ambulance 2 to 54 Daniel Street. Going to be on the Penn Hollow Street side. For an 83-year-old female, she was walking down the street and then tripped and fell. She's still on the ground. 1320.

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0: 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A second plate, New Hampshire Handicap, Henry 789. Should be a black 2022 Toyota RAV4 to Jill Sund and Barbara Walder out of Nottingham.
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0: 10-5, do you just want it logged as a directed patrol?
3: That's fine.
0: 10-5. Rock into Chester 121, checking.
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0: 10-5.
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3: 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Zach, let me know when you're leaving town.

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0: Coffee.

0: 410 Pleasant Street, the Providence Baptist Church, for a female with blood pressure issues. Called in direct to the fire department. Throgton dispatch, the Epping Fire Department respond. 410-410 Pleasant Street, the Providence Baptist Church. Female blood pressure issues. It was called in direct to the fire department. Time and time is 1326.
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1: Yeah, 110 Main Street with New Hampshire Vanity, Robert Union, Boston, Mary, Young, Victor, William.

0: 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B2 is off at exit 5 miles.
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0: Engine 3 is clear. Ambulance 2 is going to handle 1332.
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2: Indiana, Paul 736064. It's on a trailer. I'll get you the tractor. This is now a 25.
3: Ten five.

0: Heather.
1: 231, plate's not coming back. Can I just confirm the plate number with you?
2: Yeah, you're going to have to give me a little bit. I shut him down. He's just hitting a number of different things back here.
3: Yeah, 9023 up.
1: 90210-3.
3: All right, back to jail with one. 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
2: Seven Winnicott Road, just serve I-8 paperwork to Diane Bird. Can you just go again with the apartment number, please?
0: Going to be unit number 6.
2: Copy, and 310's heading up with me. We'll advise on our route.
3: Zach, you guys going to be all set there?
2: We should be. Husband said last time he knew she was home around 10:30. She should be there, but I'll let you know.
3: Copy.

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1: Number 156. One way. 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
1: Can you see if Troop G has somebody that can give me a call, please?
2: 10-5. And I did try running that plate a variety of ways, not having any luck.
1: Okay, not surprised.
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1: I'm going to be out at 37 Waterford with a suspect. Clear for New Hampshire 20.
2: 10-3.
1: 548-2538. And see if 683 can slide over, please.
2: Copy. Is this a traffic stop?
3: Be an investigation.
2: 10-5. I can send on 683. Is your rip around scene yet?
1: 683 Rock, I was just about to call in. He's got the OHRV and I'm en route.
2: 10-5. He's at 37 Waterford now.
1: I copy.
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0: 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And the juvenile was counseled on her behavior. 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
0: 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We're on the phone with someone now trying to get it back.
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0: 35, respond to the lobby to meet with a female. Her name is Megan. She requested me to speak to an officer about an incident that occurred a few weeks ago, and there's an object that was involved that's now missing, and she wants to report as missing.

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2: 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Is this going to be at the loading dock, did you say, at the back, or the store, or inside the store?
0: You said inside the store, towards the back.
2: A1's got it. We're on scene.
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2: 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The ambulance is evaluating.

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1: 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I'll sit on checks. Still out.
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1: Verdammt,

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1: Yeah, Utility 1.
0: Half in quarters.
1: In quarters, 1417.
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1: 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Yo, New Hampshire Conservation, Mary 2699. 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

0: 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It looks like the plate matches. There's no description on the actual vehicle, but just has a stolen plate.
1: So that plate is coming back stolen?
0: Affirmative.
1: Copy. It's on a silver Subaru Legacy. I'm going to be trying to stop it at Washington and at Barrington Lodge.
0: Perfect.
2: 261.
3: Answer.
2: She's licensed. She has history of license required, operating with expired license, traffic control device violations, negative 23.
3: 10-5, thank you.
0: Perfect. Jeffrey, 909.
4: I'm 246, roll, I'm clear.
5: 526.

0: Take place level.
1: Ten. Off at Portsmouth Hospital, Carpenter.
2: Six three two seven seven point four.
3: Your time.
4: 6327.4. 1423. County 23, huh? I'll be clear of Rochester, heading to SCJ to pick up another for return to the prison.
3: Perfect.
5: Unit number, letter C, is in Charlie Lunatic's clothing store for possible CO issue. It is 1425.

0: Mercantile. Do have two employees out on a bench.
1: Nothing showing. We have two employees that are outside. Blue one has landed 1425.
0: Command, Exeter.
1: Okay, command.
0: Can I get a PD unit for traffic control, please?
1: Received.

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1: Copy.

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0: Ten 11 to speak with that subject in the lobby.
1: Copy, thank you.

0: And engine one, respond to 333 State Street, the TD Bank, for an outside fire. Attention, engine one, respond to 333 State Street, TD Bank, for an outside fire. 1427.
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0: Yes, sir. Do you want to do anything with Eden and the engine while we're up?
1: Yeah, let's go see if we can find a nice little spot somewhere.
0: Sounds good. We'll just follow you.
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0: Have we heard anything Anchorage in regards to this criminal threatening?
1: Haven't.
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0: 3, go ahead.
1: And with the first coordinates in the call, that's going to be abandoned. We're going to locate the next one.
0: Copy.
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3: 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Hampstead, 2D drop up stuff.
0: Good, Ezra 5.
3: Command, I'll be terminated. Nobody's clear returning.
0: Command terminated, clear returning at 1430.

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SR992, Raymond Dispatch, Raymond Andalusian, Oscar LS, Sherman Fire, Linda Lamprey Healthcare, 128 Route 27, or 37 Charlie 2, 84-year-old female. She's in AFib with a heart rate of 158. Again, Raymond Dispatch, Raymond Andalusian, Oscar LS, Sherman Fire, plus you, Lamprey Healthcare, 128 Route 27, or 37 Charlie 2, 84-year-old female. She's in AFib, has a heart rate of 158. Raymond Andalusian, 1446.

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0: Parliamentary.
1: Station 2, companies are on scene. Large four-story apartment complex. On the drone. O2 has stage command.
0: Scene. It's a large four-story apartment complex. O2 has command. Nothing showing. 1443.

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0: That'd be key fob for you in the front vestibule.
1: Go again with that message, command, please.
0: Stage command, the fire alarm with the radio, with a follow-up report.
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0: Confirm. And we'll read smoke in the first floor, north vestibule. Be investigating. I'm going to go with completed 362.
2: Received.

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1: Got a 911 open line in the area of 169 Ocean Boulevard. Attempted to call the number back and there was no answer.
0: Copy.
2: 12, we're going to be able to test suspects, dash score. Send me an ambulance.
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0: I'll head up to that 911 call. It was 169.
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0: That's true. I'll

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1: Grand Effort.
0: Found the detector in the mail room. No apparent drug.
1: Okay, thank you. All right. Command the fire alarm. 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

0: 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Thank you.
1: 345 Rock, copy, stop. Yeah, with the Massachusetts registration of 5, David, X-ray, Robert, 5-8. I'm at the intersection of Amesbury Road and South Road.
0: That's 345.

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0: 237. Your EMS is going to be going out to 3 Ham Road, apartment 5, for a 40-year-old male, Charlie level neck pain and high blood pressure.
1: Never.
0: 237, what are you responding?
1: Not unless requested.

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1: And then can you go again?
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2: 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Management will be seeking repairs. 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
3: Received no apparent cause seeking repairs. 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
0: What if a road hazard at Stratum Hill Stone, 313 Portsmouth Ave? Caller's the manager there. Reports somebody dropped a bag of bolts or screws on the road. He's just looking for help so he can safely.

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1: 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I'll be at 275 South Road.
2: That's 345.

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1: 6-1.
0: 6-1, have a 911 open line call. It's coming from the area of the end of Cliffside Drive. Could hear people talking. No one sounded upset. No response.
1: Bye-bye.
2: Knox Marsh by the overpass.
1: Uh-huh.
2: Quick out of the 20.
1: Okay.
2: It's going to be out of Maine, 995 L. Lincoln G. George H. Henry.

0: on the Chester Town line. I'll be en route to that momentarily.
1: 10-5. Rockingham to Auburn, 66.
2: 10-3.
1: 66 for 4407895. It's going to be a white 2017 GMC 2500 pickup truck. Will this be a traffic stop or a suspicious auto?
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1: have a request for a VIN verification, 15 Dorothy Drive. They have the paperwork.
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2: Relieved by 903, returning to jail. Negative transport.
1: Copy. So 905, you're returning to the jail. Are 903 and 906 both off at the hospital?
2: Nine of five is returning.
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0: 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Just feel like that.
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0: 1 to 4 on 3. Is that all set?
1: All set.
0: Well, we got a couple more things we're going to run out and do on the way back.
1: Sounds good. I'm going to mosey my way back. I'll see you when you get back.
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0: received fire alarm dispatching. Station 2 companies only. It's going to be 80 Constitution Ave. They're getting the same alarm showing first floor north vegetable. They did receive a call from someone that is on site saying the alarms are going off again. No scene for fire, scene 1524.
1: I don't see anything.
2: Probably thinking

0: Perceived. Just get a number for him. We'll give him a shout.
1: Perfect. I'll send it to your MD.
0: Copy, thank you. Can you put me on a directed of Gold Street, please?
1: Perfect.
2: Calling Misty Murray Drive for a 87-year-old female concealing alert. 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She's going to be located outside.
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1: We're on responding, 343 6th Street for medical.
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0: Copy C4, on responding, 245 Lower Bartley Street for the mutual aid structure fire. They're requesting a tanker and an engine. They have a report of smoke from the garage. They have no units on scene yet.

0: 245 Lower Barley Street, Town 11, in for the structure fire. Requesting the tanker and the engine for a report of smoke from the garage. No units on scene yet.
1: Air of the Granite Hyundai to assess an elderly male subject. Urbing attention EMS, respond to PD on scene. Route 108, area of the Granite Hyundai to assess an elderly male subject. Cones 1530, please.
2: In the background. 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
3: 10-5.
0: Two red.
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0: Copy two, clear with the left only.
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0: Eckler's 2-11-39. I believe it's going to be Robert Sanborn, born in 38 out of 12 ringer.
1: That's fine, thank you.
2: Ambulance 2, go ahead.
3: Go ahead, Austin. Sorry.
2: Receipt 1536.
0: Side of the road, looks like he defecated in his pants.

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1: Probably.
0: Yeah, 39, I got him here.
1: Copy, just confirming at the residence.
0: Different.
1: Copy, headquarters to Medic 5. Updated address is going to be 12 Ringer Drive. Is that with him there? Again, 12 Ringer Drive.
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95 southbound on Marker 12.2. Caller pulled over in a Toyota Corolla. They advised they struck an item in the roadway that came from a white Chevy Silverado. The Chevy Silverado did not pull over. They're looking for a report for damages.

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3: We've confirmed issue with the same detector. 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Command terminated 1544.

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0: I'm

0: 237.
1: 237, taking a call for an assault. It will be Brickyard Square outside of Popover's. Caller states he was punched in the face by her brother's ex-girlfriend. All parties are still on scene and they've declined EMS.
0: 10-5.

0: Prime Army Missile.
1: EMIS, go ahead.
0: Prime EMIS 4, transporting Frisbee.
1: Copy 4, one of the Frisbees.
2: We're looking for assistance with his 29-year-old son who has Down syndrome. He's having an episode as being destructive, throwing furniture and ripping his clothes. No injuries.
3: Received.

0: by someone by 751 Ocean Boulevard. It's a woman on a moped that had called earlier about almost getting hit on her moped. I'm not familiar.
1: The Toyota Tacoma and Audi almost ran off the road on Kings Highway and then gave her the bird as they sped away.
0: Street.
2: Ambulance 1 back in quarters.

0: control I'm seeing contacted the patient's daughter-in-law. Stepson's going to be coming out to check on him. We're going to be remaining on scene to verify that the patient is baseline.
1: Copy, under control, remaining on scene.
2: I'll be out as well.
3: 10-5-2-37.
4: The son's name is First of John, born in 96. There are weapons in the residence, but they're locked up and he doesn't have access to them. I can hear him still yelling in the background. There are no injuries, but the caller's concerned that it may continue to escalate.

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1: Hello?
0: Last of Boston, Ocean, Lincoln, Tom, Ocean, Nora. First of Whiskey, Adam, Nora, David, Adam. Date of birth 5/21/66. It's going to be closest family member. 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
2: Hey, Fargo. Can you show myself an 812 going out?

0: It's on an 03 BMW 3 Series, color silver, to Michael Downing, 7 Butler Way, your town.
1: 10-5. If you could just create me a call number for an abandoned vehicle, that's going to be the vehicle on Butler Way.
0: Perfect.
2: New Hampshire, 5490995, 5490995, New Hampshire. Receive. For the log, apparently this happened down on Kings Highway, and there's been a lot of vehicles speeding down that roadway, so just more direct patrol down there.

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0: 9, 10-3.
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0: 10-5.
2: Two oh 201, 205, responded 10 members way for a panic 1096.
3: Two one 205.
2: 205, 205. 205, it's going to be 3200 panic from the front desk.

0: 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Stratford, 805, 812, checking.
1: Hello.
0: Where is he?
2: You're responding 1557. This is going to be an alpha level call for 73-year-old female. Conscious breathing alert with an infected blister on their right foot.
1: Who's he?
2: Exeter Fire Department is dispatching an ambulance to 277 Water Street for medical aid. 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
3: Okay.
4: Fire EMS 4 is off at Frisbee.
5: The hospital fire alarm EMS 3, go ahead.
6: EMS 3 has been canceled by Farmington. We'll be returning.
5: Probably 3 canceled, returning.
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0: 10-5, thank you.

It's going to be Z as in zebra, A as in Adam, P as in Paul, C as in Charles, 446, B as in Boston, 1, C as in Charles, 42, 01, 984.

0: 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Nothing back.
1: 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Of the Auburn supermarket, Chester Road.
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1: Oh, you got the light.
0: That male is on his way into the lobby. I just passed him.
2: 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Thank you.

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1: 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It's going to be New Hampshire veteran, Victor, 716-91.

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0: 202, 204. Respond for a 1061. Female went to a neighbor, said her mom hit her in the face. Parties are separated. You can respond to the 88 house and the victim first. I'll be in the chat.

0: 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We'll get you further on that.
1: 10-5.

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They were target practicing with a pellet gun. Unknown if there's any other weapons in the residence or involved, and unknown alcohol.

0: します。
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4: 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She allegedly denied medical attention.
3: Copy.

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1: Let Green unit know the suspect is sitting on the front porch. I did pat him down for weapons. He's in the chair, and I'm making my way back to talk to the calling party now.
0: Okay, I can Green Lane 261. When you arrive, the suspect was going to be on the porch of the main house. 743 already made contact with him and just sent the weapons. He's proceeding to the back of the house now to meet with the cops.
2: Copy. You get a hold of 262. He's going to head there instead of me. If you could raise him and make sure he heard that.
0: Okay, 10-5, I was unaware. I'll reassign him. Parking Greenland 262, did you copy?
3: Copy direct.

to a 210 by I run both mom and daughter in the call. Their checks are negative. However, mom is a protected party in several conditions.

sorry, 202 and not, sorry, 204. The two parties are not in those protection orders.

0: Can you respond 9898 Fremont Road? It's going to be the Dollar General for a report of theft going on.
1: Line, seeing if you might be able to provide a officer for a detail for a couple hours on Route 11.
2: Route to the hospital starting 0.
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0: the dog owner's been located.
1: 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I'll just check with them. 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
1: Respond to 93 Henry Law Ave, Unit 2 for a 911 open line. We touched base with the caller, said there was no emergency and it was accidental.
2: Hello.

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1: 79.
0: Can we check the area of 15 Wakefield Street for parking violation? Caller advised that there is a black pickup truck that's parked in two spots.

0: Summer Street.
1: Copy, Engine 4, I'm responding. 54 Summer Street, Unit B is the upstairs unit. 68-year-old female, conscious breathing, alert, short of breath, with dizziness. Dizziness is getting worse.

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3: Keep
2: doing it. 1025 unknown PI and wires down, pull down. Genesis Road. Just before the caution gate for the railroad tracks.
4: A correction, a propane fuel truck that struck a telephone pole. Pole is snapped in half. Wires are not on the ground, stuck in the trees. Calling party reporting no fire. Unknown injuries. Repeating, this is Dragon Dispatch to the Epping Fire and Ambulance respond to Genesis Road in the area of the train tracks for report of a propane fuel truck versus telephone pole. Pole snapped in half. No wires on the ground. And calling party advised there was no fire on scene. Time of tone is 16:28.
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6: 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She's in the cellar. 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
7: 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Caller reporting she went up the mail, put a large tan dog in a parked car and walk away. She's concerned due to the temps. Not sure if the windows are up or if the dog appears in distress. To be a blue hatchback in guest parking.
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1: I made contact with the kids. No reason for concern. 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
1: 805, go ahead. They're going to be taking him to the hospital. He's cooperative right now. You can show Farmington units clear.
2: Received. Stratford 303, go ahead.
0: Paperwork served. I'll be clear.
2: Received.
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3: Yes.
1: Received. 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Fire alarm, roger for fire, respond to the area 244 Old Dover Road for a low-hanging tree limb.
3: Turn right, correction, left onto Spring Street.
6: Sorry about that delay. The updated location is actually going to be 114 Fremont Road. That's where PD is on scene.
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4: Walkers.
1: I copy, Rock. Thank you.
4: Okay.
7: On scene, we got a pole snapped, no wires down. C4, I'll have command.
6: Stepping engine 1 on scene, pole snapped, no wires down, and C4 has command.
5: Copy. And when you're clear for a tag out of main.
8: Good.
5: 923 Lincoln Queen King. It's a blue VW.

0: 23, Stafford.
1: County 23, huh?
0: Off duty.
1: Okay.
2: Yeah, when you get here, just have your personal stage in the driveway and the one who can come in. We'll fill you in on what's going on.
3: Ball stage in the driveway.
2: Yeah, just have one of your personnel come in and I'll fill you in when we get here. Just have the outside of the unit.
3: County 23,
2: how
3: are you doing?
2: Yeah, I'm
3: okay, receive.

0: 5, 6, 5. 228, -23.
1: 10-5, he's out of the car.
0: He's in there.

0: And he has an area of Ocean Boulevard and Edison and Nancy Street. And he calls multiple calls stating there's an ongoing fight.
1: Copy.
2: Six from High Street, Mall Road. Have an script.
1: Copy.
3: Six.
4: Proceed, copy.
3: Hang up, I should say. It sounds like two people having a conversation in the background. Area of number 22, Dwight Road.
1: 10-5 in a row.

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0: You have 5, give 15's personal cell a 10-9. Any other seconds?
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2: That's where they separate, but I mean, a little separate now, nothing physical.

0: Not sure if you copied, but he's eligible only out of New Hampshire. Is he supposed to be out of another state?
1: Negative.
0: Or is he just showing an eligible only license?

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1: Sounds like. Same thing.

0: That's just on a red Buell motorcycle that does come back to Dillon.
1: Affirmative, that's correct. .805, is that registration valid?
0: Affirmative, to expire in 27.

0: 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I'm out with her, Shriver.
1: Where is he?
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2: 235, Rock. I'll be providing a courtesy ride back to Popovers. My starting mileage is going to be my ending mileage. Can you add the individual the sheriff's ran to this call?
0: It is over in the NTSC tab. I'll get to it as soon as I can.
2: Denver.
0: Rocking and Nottingham 568 checking.
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0: 237 to 3.
1: Is there a power company on the way to the pole?
4: While driving, was able to get the vehicle stopped, did not crash, looking for an eval. 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Time of your tone is 1649.
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6: 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We're on the 3 at the advance.
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4: 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O2 is at 88, has an altered level of consciousness.
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4: Thing A3, you're on scene. 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
0: 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Just a accident on those transits.
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0: Are you 10-9 when you have sex?
1: 10-10. You want your personal?
0: Yeah, fine.
1: 10-10.
2: So, you need another unit head up your way?
3: Copy.
2: One headquarters.
0: Copy, sir.
1: All
2: right. We just started national this way.
0: Copy, just confirm GMV.
2: Yeah, I'm sure if he's out of gas or if the whole vehicle's stalled out.
0: Copy, what kind of car is it?
2: A Jeep, and I have a Mass 2040.
0: Copy.
2: 5 Adam Zebra King 2-3.

0: Hello, it was
1: 2 red.
0: 2 red, 1 red.
1: That was you off the VDH.
2: You can start towards 202 in the area of Durgan. I may have another call for you as well.
3: Yep.
1: 200.
2: Yep.
1: I'm heading towards you.
3: What variant surrounding areas? Is there going to be GOA?
2: Copy 2, I have another call for you.
3: Go ahead, Chris.
2: Two hundred, 202, 203. If you can respond to the area of Farm Lane, SP is notified, but they have a car crash into the median and 2 male Hispanics took off from the vehicle. Male's gonna be wearing plaid. It's a male and a female. Male's wearing plaid, female is larger.
3: I copied about the car crash. Could you go in with the description of the male?
2: Male half is wearing a plaid shirt. Female is just a larger frame. It's the only description we have.
3: Copy.
1: 200.
2: Yes.
1: Is this from an earlier incident? Are there charges?
2: Happened.

Attention ambulance 2, respond to 81 Sage Lane for a call. Attention ambulance 2, respond to 81 Sage Lane for a call. 1659.

0: 743 to Rock. My ending is 37281.
1: 743, you're going to have to go with that again.
0: Ending is 37281.
1: Five, thanks.
2: An emergency restraining order.
3: 75144. Ambulance 4, respond to 81, stage lane for a fall. Attention, ambulance 4, respond to 81, stage lane for a fall, 1700.
4: Copy, are they stationary or chasing?
5: Yeah, they're cooperative. They're sitting in front of 906 Woodbury, and I've got one name when you're clear. Last of Martin, M-A-R-T-I-N, first of Dominic. Stand by on the date of birth. Date of birth is June 5th, 2005.

0: for a fall. Patient is an 81-year-old female, conscious, breathing alert, had a fall from her wheelchair and hit her head. There's no bleeding. 1701.
1: The two males were last seen running towards a Nissan dealership. The vehicle that's still blocking the roadway is a green Fiesta in the left lane with no plates on it. And Portland PD did confirm they had a 25 where two males fled Farm Lane off of Route 16.

0: go with the name.
1: Last is Timmons, T-I-M-M-O-N-S, first of Charles, middle initial R, Robert. Date of birth 12/07.

0: Yep.
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2: Pole, that's down, not power. We're going to be opening this road back up.
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1: One more time, Sarge, you broke up.
2: In front of the Mazda dealership.
1: Copy.
0: 203, I'm with 200. I'm not sure what 202 has, if 6B wants to start that way.
1: 4-6B. Copy, direct.
3: 6B, he's going to be in front of 906, Woodbury Ave.
1: Copy.
4: Two, I've got an SP unit with me. Looks like two units.
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6: three vehicles, one tow truck, apparently minor injury on one individual.
7: 10-5, we advise no PI, we'll start fire.

0: parking dispatch for the Candia Fire and Ambulance to respond to Main Street at Old Candia Road for report of a multi-car accident with PI. Repeating this, Dragon Dispatch to the Candia Fire and Ambulance, respond to Main Street at Old Candia Road for a multi-vehicle accident with PI. Time tone is 1706.
1: Rock from Candia C1. I'm on scene currently. There's no PI. I do request the engine to respond.
0: Received. We were advised that there was PI. I just want to confirm, too, we originally got told it was Raymond Road at Main Street versus Main Street at Old Candia. Is that the correct location?
1: Basically the same thing. I already checked all the occupants. There's no injury.
0: Received. Looking for an engine to respond only.

0: 541 or Candy 1002?
1: 541, go ahead.
0: 541, just making sure we're talking about the same accident. Fire department's on site advising no PI.
1: Yeah, I think it's the same one.
2: 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Pretty sure it's the same one.
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6: Honest warning, 127 Rochester Neck Road, or in the area of, for a medical alarm activation. It's going to be the GPS location of the pendant. Female's home address is out of state. She's not answering on the pendant when they've tried calling. I've tried calling it as well with no answer.
0: Talking to Brentwood 86, checking.
8: 86, all set on check.
0: 10-5, which location so I can take the call?

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1: Clear Wentworth for turning.
0: Cover EMS 2, clear Wentworth for turning.
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0: Lincoln Court, oh, Switzer.
1: Okay. Switzer.
0: You can clear traffic from this hill.
1: Stand up. Can you go ahead with it?
0: Just so you know, both those parties, New Hampshire privilege is suspended.

0: The home address is out of state. Can I ask you what state?
1: I did not check with the alarm company. I need to call back and get the specifics on the state for you if you'd like.
0: You can hold off on that. We'll see what we can find over in the area.
1: Copy.
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2: It's 13 Gale Village Road in for a lift assist. No tone.
3: Can you send me a picture of the subject you're out with?
0: Yeah, April.

0: Do that in 2, negative. It's going to be a public assist at 13 Gale Village Road.
1: Public assist. Thank you.
2: An issue on your personal side?

0: 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The reporting party just called back to say that they made contact and she is fine.
1: Copy.

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1: Gabby.
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1: 405.
0: I hear the Jean Clark on the line for 407, reference to her mother.
2: Good.
3: I'm going to divert from this and start handling other calls. Can you just send me the next one?
4: We're off at 10 Pettybrook investigating.
5: Copy 41, you're on scene investigating at 1715.
6: Traffic. At this point, we're going to have three vehicles involved going to.
5: Can ESC1 reporting the scene's under control? We'll be having engine 2 remaining on scene for traffic. Three vehicles involved.
7: A3. Answering A3. Transporting 1 to Wentworth, medic not committed.
8: A3 transporting 1 to Wentworth, medic not committed, 1716.

0: Restart button.
1: Patients en route to Lower Douglas Hospital, McGregor, rescue flight is clear, command terminated.
0: Patients en route to Lower Douglas, rescue 5, you're clear, command terminated, 1717.

0: Charlie 4 in the area checking. I'll try to give independent a call again.
1: Perfect. 28, are you going to Cape Street right now?
2: Affirmative.

0: request the property manager be notified and have them put an MR in for today if possible. The system will remain in trouble until fixed.
1: Unable to clear a reset. Requesting an MR for today. System will remain in trouble. 1719.
2: That call's been updated. You can show me clear and available.

0: also in check.
1: Sure.
2: Could you go over to 275 Ocean Boulevard on the stand? Caller states there is a male who appears out of it. He's wearing blue swim shorts and a white tank top. He stated that he witnessed him dump nips out of his vehicle.
3: Copy.
4: Motion, motion, alarm is going off.
0: Seven.
5: 701-102.
0: Three.
5: I'll grab that. I'm heading that direction anyway.
0: Thank you so much.

0: 21205, respond to 66 3rd Street for disturbance. He reports loss of will, a trespass on the property, and is by the fence heading towards the train tracks. Loss of will was wearing a red shirt and black pants.
1: See trespass from the elevation.
0: Two one, 10-6, while we check.

0: he in the vehicle or away from the vehicle?
1: He appears to be on the stand.
2: Quarters
0: 1723. What's up?
3: Hello.
0: New Hampshire 509-2258. Be Hines Sinclair.

I have a main hole in when you're clear. If you could tell me why it's suspended. Main hole in is 0287385 on a Corbin Meadows.

0: All set here. I'll be clearing in a few.
1: Okay. 201, last of Will, first of Richard, date of birth, 1982, 0609, it's negative 23, negative 94, error not showing any trespassing. Trespass is for 66th Third Street.

0: Vehicle's GLA. Clear it out. 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
1: Yeah, called in was still in her office working. She is on the phone with her management trying to get it sorted out. I'll be clear.
2: Okay.
1: You will likely get additional alarms. So if you get any in the next 20 minutes or so, I would just disregard them.
2: Okay.

0: 345, sir.
1: Confirmed, accidental. Be clear.
0: 10534.
2: Okay, I'm seeing lifeguards. I'm going to call back. Get a better location, please.
3: They said there were five post 13 on the hard sand.

0: 2 West. The female is cooperative. She is a PC. The male is cooperative. He will be on charges. Copy starting.
1: Four two five seven point nine.
2: Unit is calling 11:43.
3: Go ahead.
2: Right here, I have the main motorcycle plate. You can backfill, please.
3: 5186
2: Queen Lincoln 186 QL.
3: Copy 11:41.
2: I'm clear. I close it up.
3: Copy.
1: 4.
2: At the hospital.
1: At the hospital, 17:30.
4: Grandchild, don't meet. Okay.
1: 72 Cynthia Circle, male, conscious, trouble breathing, and also a female there that was attacked by a dog.

0: 683, says.
1: You can clear me from 2 North Danville Road, and I'll be off it now at 223 North Road in my town.
0: Same call.
1: Affirmative, Rock.

0: 4. I called the alarm company back. She's going to be primary residence as out of up north Maine. No plate on her profile there. I'm going to call up to that department and have somebody check her address and see if they have any plate on file for her.
1: There is one main plate in the parking lot. I can give you the plate number off of that if that helps.
0: Affirm. If you want to give it to me, I'll see if it comes back to her.
1: Stand by.
0: Copy.
2: Mental health issue. She's not communicating with him. He doesn't feel comfortable driving her all the way to her destination and would like to speak with an officer. The driver is calling from inside the gas station. The female was still in the car in the parking lot.

0: representative.
1: 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A1's en route to Exeter Hospital.
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2: Four, go ahead.
3: The fleet is going to be out of Maine, and it's C-H-A-S-E, and then the number 4, Chase, number 4.
2: Copy, thank you. 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
3: Okay, have that message. 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
2: Copy.

0: going to be at 34 Foxtrot Drive. Get a call from Ruby, mental health clinician at PRH. And she just got off the phone with Alinda Sawyer from Foxtrot Drive, stating that she's suicidal, does have a knife. She didn't have anything further. Believe she stated that she would go to the hospital if somebody were to bring her there. Did believe that her husband was there in the background. She could hear him talking, unknown if he knew that she was on the phone with them.
1: Receive. Three units. Spoke to the lifeguards. We believe that it's the person that they were following. He appears to be okay. He is with family. So you can show you that, sir.

0: fire.
1: Customer dispute over $50 that was put on the wrong pump.
0: Department, you're requested to respond to 3333 Batchelder Road for an extinguished oven fire. Attention, Raymond Fire Department, respond number 3333 Batchelder Road for an extinguished oven fire. Time of your tone, 1736.
2: Road next to Old Manchester with New Hampshire 4298472.
1: 10-5. All units be advised, the fire department's going to 3333 Batchelder Road for an oven fire that's been extinguished.
2: Six and five.

0: and EMS. Respond to stage for 34 Foxtrot Drive at the end of Foxtrot for a female subject who's suicidal. Time your tone, 1737.
1: Copy. Sumba 2, Eduardo, Contreras, C, RP.

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1: Copy direct. I'm out of position for that. It's probably going to be in Derry.
2: Jeff.

0: 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You're investigating 1740.
1: One bypass for behavioral problems. Attention ambulance one, respond to the Shell gas station, 786 Route 1 bypass for behavioral problems, 1741.

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1: Good.
0: I got a caller from 22 Riverview Terrace saying that there is a dog in one of the houses in the area of Perkins Ave that has been crying all day long. She's looking for an officer to check it out.

0: Hey, that vehicle's going to be in Derry if you could pass it along to them.
1: 10-5. 1742.

0: Okay, go ahead.
1: Meg, I don't know if you can break from that and assist us. She might be willing to talk to a female.
0: Copy, I'll be there in a few.

0: 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They're Spalding just before the double lane southbound. Advise the vehicle passing in the breakdown lane continued erratically. New Hampshire 568-6338. It's an 07 Chevy Tahoe, color gray, described as a tan color. It is registered at OSPI.
1: Copy. 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
0: Approaching the double lanes. And they're in the double lanes now.
1: Copy, that's outbound.
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1: Copy, if you can inform state police as well, I might be too far to catch up to them.
0: Receive.

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4: Call 6 unit. 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Believe that officer checked it out earlier before in contact with this current call.
5: Copy.
4: Four to two.
5: Good.
4: While you're there, the woman we have here, we're just trying to figure out if she stayed there and if something happened, because she used to be timid and afraid, and that's where she was picked up at. She's not giving us any info. So, a woman, white woman, black hair, has two bags with her. She's wearing a sweatshirt and jean shorts.
5: Copy. I'll give you a call on my personal cell here in a few minutes. I'm just clearing up from livery and I'll head over there.
0: Okay. Yep. You can show me clear from the other call. I'll take a report and show me how to chill.
4: Okay. Headquarters.
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6: 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We return.
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1: Quarters 1748.
2: Affirmative. Seabrook is. They believe they have their own charges on him. I told him it would be a few minutes before we could get back to him.
0: All right, copy that. Yeah, if they have their own charges, should give me enough time to confirm that for you.
2: Where is he?
3: Answering engine 6.
4: I'm going to extinguish grill fire. 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
0: To drink some kind of cleaner.
2: Reese.
5: Tennessee Commercial, 61982. Members way.
6: Yeah, but

0: Affirmative. Morgan?
1: Affirmative. As well. Is he clear of the scene also?
2: That's affirmative.
1: Received. Thank you.
3: Very sorry.
4: Good.

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1: One eight six.
2: 186 on the unit. Third party caller reporting father having difficulty breathing at 26 Andrews Lane.
3: Level 84-year-old male, conscious breathing, not alert or responsive, generalized weakness and difficulty breathing. Repeating, this is Rockham Dispatch, the East Kingston. Ambulance Plaza ALS, respond to 26 Andrews Lane for Delta level. 84-year-old male, conscious breathing, not alert or responsive, generalized weakness and difficulty breathing. Your time of tone is 17:52.
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0: 10-5.
1: 707, we were waiting out for the tow.
0: 10-5.
2: Rochester, could you request we check the well of a female? They were unsure of the room number, but she recently made a report with Rochester PD, and they have not been able to get in contact with her since. They would like her checked on and to have her called up.
3: Copy, and what's your name?
2: First of Vanessa, last of Almeida. Spell it A. Adam, A. Lincoln, A. Mary, E. Edward, I. Ida, D. David, A. Adam. She is 10/14 of 93.

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3: Beth. I'll respond to Foxtrot if you're still at the office. Can you just confirm that Joseph Kier said warrant for dispatch?
0: Hey, fuck.

0: 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Reason to have the RO 17.
1: Control's clear.
2: East Kingston A1's on. Answering East Kingston A1.
3: On responding.
2: East Kingston A1, you're on responding.
4: Nine to five.
0: Good.
4: I'm gonna be clear here, 11 still out. Am I clear for 14?
0: Also.
4: Copy, thanks. Headquarters, I'll let you know what it's about.

0: 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Where am I needed?
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2: Can you do a partial name search in-house of a Sarah? And the last is P-A-R. That's all we're able to get. Just what it sounds like.
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0: Sorry.
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0: 203 headquarters. Can you give me the contact information for Rochester? It sounds like somebody's in the room, but she's not answering the door.
1: Be transported by EMS. You can show us clear. Perfect.
2: At headquarters.
1: Go ahead.
2: Valid operator took us to that vehicle. Can you show me clear?
1: Copy.
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0: John, King, Adam, Edward, X-ray, Mike, John, 1-2, Adam, David, Adam, 6-2, 3-4-5.

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1: Hello. He's clear. 10-5. What do you want, guys?
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1: 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And for the last part?
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Road, lot number 3, tri-level secretion, 43-year-old female, conscious breathing, not alert, not feeling well, wants her vitals taken. She had a lot of pain in her mouth from an abscess

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1: Go ahead, rescue 5.
0: We are on at the advance. See you there.
1: Receive. We'll see you there.
2: Exeter to 2. Respond to the Thai restaurant that is on the corner of Portsmouth Ave and High Street. They had a door dasher named Anthony, last initial of L, steal the tip jar money. He's going to be on a moped with the first digit of his license plate being 9. He's going to be a white male in his 30s with strawberry blonde hair and beard, tattoo on his leg, gray shirt, gray shorts. And Cindy would like to speak to you.
3: Copy direction of travel for the suspect.
2: He was traveling back into Exeter towards downtown. I'm not

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0: Portsmouth officer in regards to a case that you completed a minimal facts for 10-9. Am I able to transfer him to you so you can ask him a couple questions?
1: Affirmative. 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
0: Affirmative, Car 8.
2: Rock, ending 37284.
3: 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You're going to have to go with that mileage again.
2: Sorry about that. 37284.
3: FFX.

0: will be on firearm activation, Handler Hall.
1: Roger, into 2, on responding, Handler Hall. For the firearm activation, UNH called and told us that it is coming from the resident director, first floor south.
0: Receive, residential hall director, first floor south.
1: Hey, from, should also be advised, the hall director did call into UNH and said it was caused by cooking.
0: Understood, caused by cooking.
2: Near Joshville, 1817.

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0: Ambulance 1 transporting to the Exeter. Show car 2 clear.
3: East Kingston A1 transporting 1 to Exeter and starting correction. Car 2 is clear.
0: Starting mileage will be 0.
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0: Can I have an OF for this call, please?
1: Seven zero.
0: 10-5. And just so you have it, ACO's out here at the ER with me documenting.

0: happen to be out with a second vehicle, not first motor vehicle stuff that I just had, and go ahead and put a new one in. I'm going to be Ocean Boulevard by 15th Street, copy of New Hampshire 20. New Hampshire Vanity 6 dash Lincoln Edward Adam King Robert. That's 6 dash L E A K R. It's a gray Ford Super Duty pickup. And when you're clear, 2122 on the RO.
1: Mark is coming back active, negative 23, out of Newfield. That's also the one with the date of birth of 50207. There's a second RO also with the same name, who's a senior, who's also active, negative 23, out of Newfield.
0: Copy. It's going to be the junior, 2007.
1: Copy.
2: There to be out of that house.
3: Who's the 88?
2: Helen Perkins.
3: Have them come down. It's not that simple. You can call me on the cruisers, or excuse me, I can call her back as well. I'm not going to respond to that without more information.

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1: Far away for adult level 6 person. It's going to be the camper next to the home. It's going to be for a 34-year-old female, conscious breathing, not alert. She's extremely confused, can't answer simple questions. Husband believes it's due to liver failure from her encephalopathy.
0: Tracy.
2: 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Time 1823.
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6: 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A vehicle cut the caller off. It's a white Camry, a middle-aged male operator, blue shirt, gray hair, no plate.

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4: 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Where does it come back from?
3: Southern Cross Department.

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0: Negative, all that.
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1: 202.
0: 202, sending you a found animal. It's going to be a cat. The 88 says there's a sign on a pole near our house, but it doesn't have the owner information on it. It says it's chipped. I'm going to search our in-house records to see if anybody's reported one in that area. And we're going to see if we can chip it, find the owner.
1: 202,

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2: Good.
1: Do recall of a minor two-car motor vehicle accident at the light at Home Depot. Caller's reporting no injuries or hazards. He doesn't know what the other vehicle looks like. He said he just immediately called 911. They're at the light at Home Depot, still in the lane. He's in a black Ford F-150.
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5: 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Attempted callback and left a voice message.

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0: The money was put back in the tip jar. 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
1: Two copies. Actually, control's clear.
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0: I'll be in reach of the station on this.
1: Copy. So no one else in the vehicle. It's going to be Massachusetts 8 David Walter 141. To the left toward Grant. Probably going to take a right on Ashwamp.

Delta. Mooring Drive with New Hampshire 466-2926, 466-2926 out of New Hampshire. I'm aware of the reg.

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0: Tesla teenagers respond to the area of Pleasant Street. Caller advised a female with purple hair was walking on the tracks. She does live a couple houses up on Pleasant Street. She does this every day. Caller would like an update.
1: Copy.

0: Glenn.
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0: Glenn.
1: Seven to void, first of Heather, 11-29-88.
0: Coming.
2: I'm clear.
0: Six
3: eight in traffic. 203.
2: Yes.
3: Check the area. It's GOA. It's pretty clear.
2: Yes.
4: I'm just typing in the call info now, Rock, so you can leave it up on my mobile. Thank you.
0: Anytime.

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1: Answering Andrew 5.
0: Company's not responding.
1: Companies are on and responding 1849. The motion is the Suncook wing.
0: Greasy, thank you.
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2: 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Respond to 204 North Haber Road for a wood chipper that's fully engulfed. Came in on a third-party caller. He's not on scene. Repeating, this is Rockingham Dispatch. The Kensington Fire Department responded 204 North Haber Road for a report of a wood chipper fully engulfed. Caller is not on scene. Your time of tone is 1851.
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6: Investigative of no hazards found. All Barrington units are clear.
4: 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All Barrington units clear. 1852.
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2: Answering East Kingston, C1.
8: I'm only about a mile and a half from that calling, Kensington. You can show me en route.
2: East Kingston, C1, you're en route. And Kensington has a couple responders on that. I'm responding.
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1: 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And just be advised, East Kingston C1 wasn't far from the area, so he's responding as well.
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4: We're going to be under control. 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
3: 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I will cancel responding units. 1855.

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1: 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They said it was going to be about 40 minutes.
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4: 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Should have New Hampshire plates in the description.
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0: at the 95 overpass. I'll be here. See if it passes me. Just notify state police.
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0: 287 Clippers, yeah.
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0: New Hampshire Vanity. Paul Adam Ida, Sam Ida, Tom Adam, Sandown Railroad, Dad Hanford.
2: Roger Reg, again a black Toyota Camry, just stop an ID.
1: Yeah.
3: 10-5.

0: 10-5. I do have the chip information. If you could either send me the owner's number or get them on the line to see if we can compare.
1: On a website right now, and the microchip ends at 555. Does say the pet's name is Bailey, but it's not listing, just listing a first name and a last initial. I'm going to have to try to search. On the map, it's just off of Spruce on the Zurb.
0: 10-5, this one ends in 0623. I'll probably just bring it to Pope.
1: There is a picture of the cat as well. It's a long-haired gray hat cat with green eyes.
0: If you could, actually, I'll call in if you could patch me to the possible owner.
1: I'm still looking. I don't have a number yet.
2: Tempest. 420 New Hampshire. I'm aware of the reg.

0: 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So black Toyota Camry.
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0: were you able to get that 20 back?
1: I got Juan Iaida or Robert Iaida, Sammy Chenry coming back to a 2014 Toyota Camry color black to a Molly Ennis.
0: Copy. Show me the operator if you can attach it, please.

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0: Going to be following up at the hospital, reference the shell call.
2: 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Morning. I'll take another break.

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1: Behind 644.
0: I'm sorry.
2: That subject is hiding behind a bush at number 7, Young Lane.
0: Turn 5.

0: 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Are you clear? 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
0: 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Headquarters 26.
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0: Coming.
2: Request for a response at the Hampton Inn. There's a sister of a guest there that got a phone call about an hour ago to go there because her sister was having a medical emergency. They went to the room. Sister's not in the room, and they did contact the hospital, and she's not at the hospital.

0: Clear for New Hampshire 20, just to add to the call, please. New Hampshire 356-6646.
1: Investigation.
2: Yeah.

0: received. It's going to be in locating unit 5 for a 77-year-old female. Conscious breathing. Had a fall and experiencing left hip pain.
1: Received.

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0: Lasses, Latendre, Lincoln, Edward, Tom, Edward, Nora, David, Robert, Edward, first of Damien, DOB 122608.
1: Okay. Want expired, had they served trespass to Walgreens?

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1: Hey, Moon. One, go ahead.
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2: It's a fire alarm dispatching engine 6119 Kings Highway for an investigation. Engine 6 to 119 Kings Highway for an investigation, KLO 459, 1925.

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1: The
0: RP and I made contact with the individual in question. 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Last of Clinton, Charlie, Lincoln, Ida, Nora, Tom, Ocean, Nora, first of Mary, Mike, Adam, Robert, Young. Middle name is Elizabeth, common spelling, date of birth of 1990, 0405. She's going to be all set, refuse any medical.

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0: 10-5.
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0: Response to 8 Hampton Road, possibly room 648. It was hard to hear him. It's going to be a Genesis. A male by the name of Dennis Woodworth has reported that local kids are trying to beat him up.

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2: 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What's your location?
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2: Copy that. I believe I'm about to turn on Governor's Road, so we should be right behind you.
3: Copy.

0: and Row to Chestnut Road is the only one lit. Is check with 26 to see if you want someone out here until tech can come out.
1: Perfect.

0: It's a faulty detector. I'll be clear.
1: I'm at the ridge trying to locate where the juvenile is at.

0: call over to North Coast, the train tracks on Milton and Wakefield, they're flashing. There's no train in the area.
1: 5-7, we are aware. Headquarters 6-2.
2: What?
1: Are the lights the only thing that's out, or are there other lights out in the area as well?
0: I'm sorry, can you repeat that?
1: Are the lights the only thing that's out in that area, or is there more lights out?
0: Looks like it's just the Wakefield Street, Chestnut Hill Road light. It's just the only light that is green for that section is the left turn on the Chestnut Hill Road.
1: Coming.
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0: Sir, negative contact. The new residents say that the people we're looking for do not live in town anymore.
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0: Ocean Sam, First of Regina. It's going to be Robert, Edward, George, Ida, Nora, Adam. Date of birth is 1969-01-03.
1: Richie.

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1: Milne 1, good.
0: On scene.
1: Receive Milne 1. You're off on scene. Do you have eyes on PD? Not answering checks.
2: Okay, entry 21, you're clear. 565-7353. 565-7353 at the entry.
3: Okay.

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2: Denver.
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2: Denver.
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2: Denver.

0: get the down hat. What kind of vehicle is it?
1: It's a black Toyota Camry. And 309 to 305, that side mirror he had picked up, and it's in his car right now.
0: Okay. 305, right.
2: Okay.
0: You have a an 88 from Lennon Road that called us up.
2: Abram.
0: Just let me know. They live on Lennon Road, I'm assuming.

0: the 8 from the first one was 8 Brown Ave. His name was Tom Welling, and there's the second 88 from the one on Landing Road, Robert Moore.
1: Did you say last name is Moore?
0: Hey, from?
1: Copy. I'm not going to speak with him.

0: reports that they have on Greenland Road, and they are working fine. I'll be clear.
1: Ten three.
2: 10-1, please.
1: Tempest

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0: Okay,

0: 6-2.
1: For reference, we're trespassing on the train tracks. I've been up here for a little bit. I didn't see anybody on them.
0: Copy.
2: Possible illegal burn on Sawyer's Beach.
3: Received. What number Ocean Road is that? 2326?
2: Affirmative.
3: Received.
2: Sixes and quarters.
3: Engines expecting quarters.

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0: Bell Road, area number 26. Caller reporting there's people throwing firecrackers into the road and scaring operators when they go over them.
1: Ten five, show me en route.